0: certainly not a hero.
1: Mangione faces up to life in federal prison. Another round of catastrophic flooding in the Midwest overnight. The severe storms leaving at least three people dead. The FAA investigating after two American Airlines flights over Arizona, one departing, the other arriving, were assigned the same flight number. The U.S. Army ordering a temporary stand down of all AH-64 Apache helicopter training flight operations, pending an investigation into Wednesday's deadly crash near Fort Hood, Texas. This is ABC News. South Jersey
2: weather. From the CoastNewsToday.com Weather Center, here's your South Jersey AccuWeather forecast. Tonight will bring partly cloudy skies with humidity and a low temperature of 69. Tomorrow's expected to be less humid with a mix of clouds and sunshine, reaching a high of 82. Tomorrow night, we'll see increasing cloud cover and humidity with a low of 71. As for Sunday, it will become windier and more humid with a blend of clouds and sun, possibly featuring a thunderstorm in some areas during the afternoon. The high temperature for Sunday will be 80 degrees. I'm meteorologist Jason Caterina with your AccuWeather forecast from CoastNewsToday.com.
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Today's hits and yesterday's favorites on 98.7 The Coast, WCZT. It is Mark Hunter, the host of the Wake Up Call weekday mornings. You know what? We got another beautiful night in Wildwood. And as we get ready for the fireworks presentation, it's going to happen at 10 p.m. I want to remind you about another Wildwood landmark where you're going to get some great food all the time. The Marvis Diner. They're your go-to spot for breakfast, lunch, and dinner. Now, they got a lot of fan favorites, but I might make a couple suggestions, like the Big Daddy Burger that's bursting with flavor. They also have a delicious chicken gyro, perfect for any craving. And don't miss the hearty Greek skillet and the savory cowboy wrap. Each bite is a taste of comfort, and that's why so many people have made Marvis Diner their go-to spot. They're at 4900 Pacific Avenue in Wildwood. Every meal feels like home. So make sure to pay them a visit. By the way, they are at that location right on Rio Grande Avenue as you're coming into Wildwood when it intersects with Pacific Avenue. It's definitely a place that will make everybody have a smile on their face. That is when you're not chewing. The Marvis Diner. Make sure to check them out. Get ready for that. Don't forget, the music that the fireworks are accompanied to will be playing right here on 98.7 The Coast. You can also head up to the Wildwoods Boardwalk. Check it out. They'll be playing it over the speakers there as well. 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

98.7 Coast WCZT, it is Mark from The Wake Up Call. And you know, as amazing as the nights are in Wildwood, especially when we got those fireworks lighting up the sky, and that's going to happen at 10 p.m., by the way, your mornings can be just as amazing by paying a visit to Bagel Depot. 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We're going to have the music that the fireworks are choreographed to right here on 98.7 The Coast, WCZT.

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0: 98 Civita Coast WCZT. It is Mark from the Wake Up Call. Hope your weekend is going great. You know, one of the things I love about the weekend is the fact that the city of Wildwood has the free fireworks display. We're getting ready for it at 10 p.m. and you will be able to hear the music that the fireworks are synchronized to right here on 98 Civita Coast. You know, one of the other things I love about Wildwood and just the area in general, pasta pesto. 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Mark your calendars for the second annual Wildwoods Air Show over the ocean at Lincoln Avenue, September 12th and 13th. 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
3: ABC News, I'm Dave Packer. Luigi Mangione has officially pleaded guilty to two federal charges in an open court and admitted to killing UnitedHealthcare CEO Brian Thompson in December of 2024. Later, NYPD Commissioner Jessica Tisch said violence will never be allowed on the streets of New York.
4: To those who idolize Luigi Mangione, I say this. Violence is not a cause. Murder is not a message, and a killer is certainly not a hero.
3: Mangione faces up to life in federal prison. Another round of catastrophic flooding in the Midwest overnight. The severe storms leaving at least three people dead. The FAA investigating after two American Airlines flights over Arizona, one departing, the other arriving, were assigned the same flight number. The U.S. Army ordering a temporary stand down of all AH-64 Apache helicopter training flight operations, pending an investigation into Wednesday's deadly crash near Fort Hood, Texas. This is ABC News.
5: South Jersey weather. From the CoastNewsToday.com Weather Center, here's your South Jersey AccuWeather forecast. Tonight will bring partly cloudy skies with humidity and a low temperature of 69. Tomorrow's expected to be less humid with a mix of clouds and sunshine, reaching a high of 82. Tomorrow night, we'll see increasing cloud cover and humidity with a low of 71. As for Sunday, it will become windier and more humid with a blend of clouds and sun, possibly featuring a thunderstorm in some areas during the afternoon. The high temperature for Sunday will be 80 degrees. I'm meteorologist Jason Caterina with your AccuWeather forecast from CoastNewsToday.com.
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0: Today's hits and yesterday's favorites on 98.7 The Coast, WCZT. It is Mark Hunter, the host of the Wake Up Call weekday mornings. You know what? We got another beautiful night in Wildwood. And as we get ready for the fireworks presentation, it's going to happen at 10 p.m. I want to remind you about another Wildwood landmark where you're going to get some great food all the time. The Marvis Diner. They're your go-to spot for breakfast, lunch, and dinner. Now, they got a lot of fan favorites, but I might make a couple suggestions, like the Big Daddy Burger that's bursting with flavor. They also have a delicious chicken gyro, perfect for any craving. And don't miss the hearty Greek skillet and the savory cowboy wrap. Each bite is a taste of comfort, and that's why so many people have made Marvis Diner their go-to spot. They're at 4900 Pacific Avenue in Wildwood. Every meal feels like home. So make sure to pay them a visit. By the way, they are at that location right on Rio Grande Avenue as you're coming into Wildwood when it intersects with Pacific Avenue. It's definitely a place that will make everybody have a smile on their face. That is when you're not chewing. The Marvis Diner. Make sure to check them out. Get ready for that fireworks display at 10 p.m. Don't forget, the music that the fireworks are accompanied to will be playing right here on 98.7 The Coast. You can also head up to the Wild Woods Boardwalk to check it out. They'll be playing it over the speakers there as well. 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

0: 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It is Mark from The Wake Up Call. And you know, as amazing as the nights are in Wildwood, especially when we got those fireworks lighting up the sky, and that's going to happen at 10 p.m., by the way, your mornings can be just as amazing by paying a visit to Bagel Depot. 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Getting ready for the fireworks tonight at 10 p.m. Hang tight. We're going to have the music that the fireworks are choreographed to right here on 98.7 The Coast, WCZT. 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

0: 98 7 Coast WCZT. It is Mark from the Wake Up Call. Hope your weekend is going great. You know, one of the things I love about the weekend is the fact that the city of Wildwood has the free fireworks display. We're getting ready for it at 10 p.m. and you will be able to hear the music that the fireworks are synchronized to right here on 98 7 Coast. You know, one of the other things I love about Wildwood and just the area in general, pasta pesto. 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

0: ABC News, I'm Dave Packer. Hurricane warnings are up now on the Big Island of Hawaii. ABC meteorologist Leslie Lopez.
1: Tropical storm Lala in the Pacific is barreling towards Hawaii. On the forecast track, it could become a Category 1 hurricane by Saturday morning as it approaches the Big Island. A hurricane warning is in effect. And hurricane force gusts, dangerous surf are the biggest threat, along with 2 feet of rainfall right through the weekend.
0: A powerful earthquake struck Indonesia, but experts with the Pacific Tsunami Warning Center did not indicate a widespread tsunami threat. In a New York courtroom, Luigi Mangione pleading guilty today to 2 federal stalking charges and admitting to killing UnitedHealthcare CEO Brian Thompson, now faces up to life in federal prison. The Army says it's temporarily grounding all Apache helicopter flights amid an investigation into Wednesday's fatal crash near Fort Hood in Texas that left 2 soldiers dead. President Trump now filing an emergency appeal.
2: From the CoastNewsToday.com Weather Center, here's your South Jersey AccuWeather forecast. Overnight, expect partly cloudy skies with humidity lingering around, dropping down to a low of 70 degrees. As we head into Saturday, the humidity will decrease, giving way to a mix of clouds and sunshine with a high of 83 degrees. Saturday night, we'll see increasing cloud cover and rising humidity levels with temperatures dipping to a low of 71 degrees. I'm meteorologist Jason Catarina with your AccuWeather forecast from CoastNewsToday.com.
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9: ABC News, I'm Dave Packer. Hurricane warnings are up now on the Big Island of Hawaii. ABC meteorologist Leslie Lopez.
10: Tropical storm Lala in the Pacific is barreling towards Hawaii. On the forecast track, it could become a Category 1 hurricane by Saturday morning as it approaches the Big Island. A hurricane warning is in effect. And hurricane force gusts, dangerous surf are the biggest threat, along with 2 feet of rainfall right through the weekend.
9: A powerful earthquake struck Indonesia, but experts with the Pacific Tsunami Warning Center did not indicate a widespread tsunami threat. In a New York courtroom, Luigi Mangione pleading guilty today to 2 federal stalking charges and admitted to killing UnitedHealthcare CEO Brian Thompson, now faces up to life in federal prison. The Army says it's temporarily grounding all Apache helicopter flights amid an investigation into Wednesday's fatal crash near Fort Hood in Texas that left 2 soldiers dead. President Trump now filing an emergency appeal.
11: 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Overnight, expect partly cloudy skies with humidity lingering around, dropping down to a low of 70 degrees. As we head into Saturday, the humidity will decrease, giving way to a mix of clouds and sunshine with a high of 83 degrees. Saturday night, we'll see increasing cloud cover and rising humidity levels with temperatures dipping to a low of 71 degrees. I'm meteorologist Jason Caterina with your AccuWeather forecast from CoastNewsToday.com.
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0: 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There's never been a better time to buy Shore Real Estate in Cape May County. 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
3: ABC News, I'm Dave Packer. Luigi Maggioni has pleaded guilty to 2 federal charges in an open court admitting to killing UnitedHealthcare CEO Brian Thompson in December of 2024. U.S. Attorney for the Southern District of New York, Jamie McDonald.
4: This was not a spontaneous act of violence. It was deliberate, calculated, and premeditated.
3: Seeking the maximum penalty in Indonesia. At least 2 people dead and collapsed buildings and homes after a powerful magnitude 7.7 earthquake off the coast. A hurricane warning in Hawaii as Tropical Storm Lala brews in the Pacific, making its way to the Big Island tomorrow. Reaction from Iran after President Trump said this.
5: Pretty soon I'll be declaring the Hormuz Strait a territory of the United States.
3: Iran's deputy foreign minister for legal and international affairs responding, Iran neither fears threats nor cowers before displays of power. This is ABC News.
6: From the CoastNewsToday.com Weather Center, here's your South Jersey AccuWeather forecast. Overnight, expect partly cloudy skies with humidity lingering around, dropping down to a low of 70 degrees. As we head into Saturday, the humidity will decrease, giving way to a mix of clouds and sunshine with a high of 83 degrees. Saturday night, we'll see increasing cloud cover and rising humidity levels with temperatures dipping to a low of 71 degrees. I'm meteorologist Jason Catarina with your AccuWeather forecast from CoastNewsToday.com.
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1: The Odyssey is in theaters, and it's great news for moviegoers, but also for 10th grade English students.
2: It's the landmark film high school sophomore English students have been waiting for. The Odyssey. Now you can see the movie and not have to read the stupid book.
1: Yeah.
2: The New York Times calls The Odyssey spectacular. And Mrs. Tyler's World Lit class says it's even better than the ChatGPT summary. It's the epic poem written by Homer, not Christopher Nolan. You'll want to get that part right in your oral report.
1: Only 2% of women wear this on a daily basis.
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1: 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You want to know if that is correct? 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Yes.
3: Yay. Okay.
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5: ABC News, I'm Dave Packer. Hawaii Governor Josh Green has activated the National Guard, the state closing schools, opening shelters ahead of Tropical Storm Lala. It's headed toward Hawaii and could become a Category 1 hurricane by Saturday morning. Luigi Mangione has officially pleaded guilty to two federal charges and in open court admitted to killing UnitedHealthcare CEO Brian Thompson in December of 2024. ABC's Aaron Katursky with what happened inside that courtroom.
6: He said, "I used a 3D printer to make part of a gun, and I equipped the gun with the silencer and magazine. Police found those items in Mancioni's backpack. He claimed he acted after years of enduring severe pain from a broken back, navigating the obstacles of the health insurance system, and witnessing similar experiences of countless others."
5: Mangione faces life in prison from the feds and is due for a New York State murder trial. The Army says it's temporarily grounding all Apache helicopters in the wake of Wednesday's fatal crash near Fort Hood in Texas. This is ABC News.
7: From the CoastNewsToday.com Weather Center, here's your South Jersey AccuWeather forecast. Overnight, expect partly cloudy skies with humidity lingering around, dropping down to a low of 70 degrees. As we head into Saturday, the humidity will decrease, giving way to a mix of clouds and sunshine with a high of 83 degrees. Saturday night, we'll see increasing cloud cover and rising humidity levels with temperatures dipping to a low of 71 degrees. I'm meteorologist Jason Caterina with your AccuWeather forecast from CoastNewsToday.com.
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6: ABC News, I'm Dave Packard. Luigi Mangione has officially pleaded guilty to two federal charges, and in open court, he had admitted to killing United Healthcare CEO Brian Thompson in December of 2024. Tears from Thompson's family inside the courtroom, but outside.
7: To some, Mangione became a folk hero, the face of their cause. But fewer supporters showed up, a few sobbing in the hallway. Still, as the Thompson family was rushed from the courthouse to a waiting car, chants of America loves Luigi.
6: ABC's Aaron Katursky. Tropical storm Lala on a collision course with Hawaii. It could become a Category 1 hurricane by Saturday morning. In Indonesia, at least two people dead and collapsed buildings and homes after a powerful magnitude 7.7 earthquake off the coast. The U.S. Army ordering a temporary stand down of all AH-64 Apache helicopter training flight operations pending an investigation into that deadly crash near Fort Hood, Texas. This is ABC News.
8: South Jersey weather. From the CoastNewsToday.com Weather Center, here's your South Jersey AccuWeather forecast. Overnight, expect partly cloudy skies with humidity lingering around, dropping down to a low of 70 degrees. As we head into Saturday, the humidity will decrease, giving way to a mix of clouds and sunshine with a high of 83 degrees. Saturday night, we'll see increasing cloud cover and rising humidity levels with temperatures dipping to a low of 71 degrees. I'm meteorologist Jason Caterina with your AccuWeather forecast from CoastNewsToday.com.
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2: ABC News, I'm Dave Packer. Hawaii Governor Josh Green has activated the National Guard, the state closing schools, opening shelters, and of Tropical Storm Lala. It's headed toward Hawaii and could become a Category 1 hurricane by Saturday morning. Luigi Mangione has officially pleaded guilty to 2 federal charges and in open court admitted to killing UnitedHealthcare CEO Brian Thompson in December of 2024. ABC's Aaron Katursky with what happened inside that courtroom.
3: He said, "I used a 3D printer to make part of a gun, and I equipped the gun with a silencer and magazine." Police found those items in Mangione's backpack. He claimed he acted after years of enduring severe pain from a broken back, navigating the obstacles of the health insurance system, and witnessing similar experiences of countless others.
2: Mangione faces life in prison from the feds and is due for a New York State murder trial. The Army says it's temporarily grounding all Apache helicopters in the wake of Wednesday's fatal crash near Fort Hood in Texas. This is ABC News.
4: From the CoastNewsToday.com Weather Center, here's your South Jersey AccuWeather forecast. Overnight, expect partly cloudy skies with humidity lingering around, dropping down to a low of 70 degrees. As we head into Saturday, the humidity will decrease, giving way to a mix of clouds and sunshine with a high of 83 degrees. Saturday night, we'll see increasing cloud cover and rising humidity levels with temperatures dipping to a low of 71 degrees. I'm meteorologist Jason Caterina with your AccuWeather forecast from CoastNewsToday.com.
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9: ABC News, I'm Dave Packer. Luigi Mangione has officially pleaded guilty to 2 federal charges, and in open court, he admitted to killing UnitedHealthcare CEO Brian Thompson in December of 2024. Tears from Thompson's family inside the courtroom, but outside.
10: To some, Mangione became a folk hero, the face of their cause. But fewer supporters showed up, a few sobbing in the hallway. Still, as the Thompson family was rushed from the courthouse to a waiting car, chants of America loves Luigi.
9: ABC's Aaron Katursky. Tropical storm Lala on a collision course with Hawaii. It could become a Category 1 hurricane by Saturday morning. In Indonesia, at least 2 people dead and collapsed buildings and homes after a powerful magnitude 7.7 earthquake off the coast. The U.S. Army ordering a temporary stand down of all AH-64 Apache helicopter training flight operations pending an investigation into that deadly crash near Fort Hood, Texas. This is ABC News. South Jersey
11: weather. From the CoastNewsToday.com Weather Center, here's your South Jersey AccuWeather forecast. Overnight, expect partly cloudy skies with humidity lingering around, dropping down to a low of 70 degrees. As we head into Saturday, the humidity will decrease, giving way to a mix of clouds and sunshine with a high of 83 degrees. Saturday night, we'll see increasing cloud cover and rising humidity levels with temperatures dipping to a low of 71 degrees. I'm meteorologist Jason Caterina with your AccuWeather forecast from CoastNewsToday.com.
0: We played today's hits and yesterday's favorites. And here's another hour starting right now. 98.7 The Coast, WCZT, Villis, Ocean City, Cape May. 98.7.

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4: ABC News, I'm Dave Packer. Hawaii Governor Josh Green has activated the National Guard, the state closing schools, opening shelters ahead of Tropical Storm Lala. It's headed toward Hawaii and could become a Category 1 hurricane by Saturday morning. Luigi Mangione has officially pleaded guilty to two federal charges and in open court admitted to killing UnitedHealthcare CEO Brian Thompson in December of 2024. ABC's Aaron Katursky with what happened inside that courtroom.
5: He said, I used a 3D printer to make part of a gun, and I equipped the gun with the silencer and magazine. Police found those items in Mancioni's backpack. He claimed he acted after years of enduring severe pain from a broken back, navigating the obstacles of the health insurance system, and witnessing similar experiences of countless others.
4: Mangione faces life in prison from the feds and is due for a New York State murder trial. The Army says it's temporarily grounding all Apache helicopters in the wake of Wednesday's fatal crash near Fort Hood in Texas. This is ABC News.
6: From the CoastNewsToday.com Weather Center, here's your South Jersey AccuWeather forecast. Today will be less humid with a mix of clouds and sunshine, reaching a high of 83. Tonight, expect increasing cloud cover and rising humidity with a low of 71. Tomorrow, conditions will become windier and more humid with a blend of clouds and sun, possibly leading to scattered thunderstorms in the afternoon. The high will be around 80. Tomorrow night, anticipate breezy conditions early on, followed by mostly cloudy skies and very humid weather. There is a possibility of a strong gusty thunderstorm with a low of 74. I'm meteorologist Joe Lundberg with your AccuWeather forecast from CoastNewsToday.com.
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1: The Odyssey is in theaters, and it's great news for moviegoers, but also for 10th grade English students.
2: It's the landmark film high school sophomore English students have been waiting for. The Odyssey. Now you can see the movie and not have to read the stupid book.
1: Yeah.
2: The New York Times calls The Odyssey spectacular. And Mrs. Tyler's World Lit class says it's even better than the ChatGPT summary. It's the epic poem written by Homer, not Christopher Nolan. You'll want to get that part right in your oral report.
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0: The Jersey Shore is known for a lot of things, but for too long, true local television has been left in the sand. 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
2: ABC News, I'm Dave Packer. Luigi Mangione has officially pleaded guilty to two federal charges, and in open court, he admitted to killing UnitedHealthcare CEO Brian Thompson in December of 2024. Tears from Thompson's family inside the courtroom, but outside.
3: To some, Mangione became a folk hero, the face of their cause. But fewer supporters showed up, a few sobbing in the hallway. Still, as the Thompson family was rushed from the courthouse to a waiting car, chants of America loves Luigi.
2: ABC's Aaron Katursky. Tropical storm Lala on a collision course with Hawaii. It could become a Category 1 hurricane by Saturday morning. In Indonesia, at least two people dead and collapsed buildings and homes after a powerful magnitude 7.7 earthquake off the coast. The U.S. Army ordering a temporary stand down of all AH-64 Apache helicopter training flight operations pending an investigation into that deadly crash near Fort Hood, Texas. This is ABC News. South Jersey
4: weather. From the CoastNewsToday.com Weather Center, here's your South Jersey AccuWeather forecast. Today will be less humid with a mix of clouds and sunshine, reaching a high of 83. Tonight, expect increasing cloud cover and rising humidity with a low of 71. Tomorrow, conditions will become windier and more humid with a blend of clouds and sun, possibly leading to scattered thunderstorms in the afternoon. The high will be around 80. Tomorrow night, anticipate breezy conditions early on, followed by mostly cloudy skies and very humid weather. There is a possibility of a strong gusty thunderstorm with a low of 74. I'm meteorologist Joe Lundberg with your AccuWeather forecast from CoastNewsToday.com.
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11: From the CoastNewsToday.com Weather Center, here's your South Jersey AccuWeather forecast. Today will be less humid with a mix of clouds and sunshine, reaching a high of 83. Tonight, expect increasing cloud cover and rising humidity with a low of 71. Tomorrow, conditions will become windier and more humid with a blend of clouds and sun, possibly leading to scattered thunderstorms in the afternoon. The high will be around 80. Tomorrow night, anticipate breezy conditions early on, followed by mostly cloudy skies and very humid weather. There is a possibility of a strong gusty thunderstorm with a low of 74. I'm meteorologist Joe Lundberg with your AccuWeather forecast from CoastNewsToday.com.

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1: ABC News, I'm Chuck Sievertson. Lala expected at hurricane strength by the time it approaches Hawaii's Big Island today. Since the National Hurricane Center, lifeguards have been making rescues. ABC's Melissa Don in Hawaii.
2: Now, there's also the question of Kilauea, the massive volcano erupting here. Some studies suggest volcanic gases can make storms produce more lightning. But when we're talking about more than 2 feet of rain falling on these massive volcanoes and mountains, the biggest threat will be mudslides.
1: Powerful magnitude 7.7 earthquake struck off the coast of Indonesia early today, killing at least 38 people, injuring over a dozen others, collapsing buildings like this one, and causing panic. There are reports of new cases of that parasitic stomach bug, the total now over 24,000 across 47 states. An oil tanker owned by Abu Dhabi's government-owned oil and gas company was attacked today in the Strait of Hormuz. This is ABC News.
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3: From the CoastNewsToday.com Weather Center, here's your South Jersey AccuWeather forecast. Today will be less humid with a mix of clouds and sunshine, reaching a high of 83. Tonight, expect increasing cloud cover and rising humidity with a low of 71. Tomorrow, conditions will become windier and more humid with a blend of clouds and sun, possibly leading to scattered thunderstorms in the afternoon. The high will be around 80. Tomorrow night, anticipate breezy conditions early on, followed by mostly cloudy skies and very humid weather. There is a possibility of a strong gusty thunderstorm with a low of 74. I'm meteorologist Joe Lundberg with your AccuWeather forecast from CoastNewsToday.com.
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3: From the CoastNewsToday.com Weather Center, here's your South Jersey AccuWeather forecast. Today will be less humid with a mix of clouds and sunshine, reaching a high of 83. Tonight, expect increasing cloud cover and rising humidity with a low of 71. Tomorrow, conditions will become windier and more humid with a blend of clouds and sun, possibly leading to scattered thunderstorms in the afternoon. The high will be around 80. Tomorrow night, anticipate breezy conditions early on, followed by mostly cloudy skies and very humid weather. There is a possibility of a strong gusty thunderstorm with a low of 74. I'm meteorologist Joe Lundberg with your AccuWeather forecast from CoastNewsToday.com.

0: You know it breaks my heart. 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
8: ABC News, I'm Chuck Sievertson. Developing story about an apparent campus shooting, Virginia State University on lockdown as they investigate. The severity of the shooting early today was not immediately clear, but university officials in a post to social media said that there were several suspects and victims shot, no injuries appearing to be life-threatening. Tropical storm Lala headed for Hawaii. Expected to become a hurricane today. Honolulu Mayor Rick Belangiardi.
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8: All of Indiana under a state of emergency following a storm that's led to flooding. In southern Lebanon, 9 people killed in an Israeli air attack, 11 others injured, says the Lebanese health ministry. The Israeli military says it targeted terrorist infrastructure. This is ABC News.
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10: From the CoastNewsToday.com Weather Center, here's your South Jersey AccuWeather forecast. Today will be less humid with a mix of clouds and sunshine, reaching a high of 83. Tonight, expect increasing cloud cover and rising humidity with a low of 71. Tomorrow, conditions will become windier and more humid with a blend of clouds and sun, possibly leading to scattered thunderstorms in the afternoon. The high will be around 80. Tomorrow night, anticipate breezy conditions early on, followed by mostly cloudy skies and very humid weather. There is a possibility of a strong gusty thunderstorm with a low of 74. I'm meteorologist Joe Lundberg with your AccuWeather forecast from CoastNewsToday.com.
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0: 98.7 The Coast, WCZT. Good morning to you. Yes, it is Mark from the Wake Up Call, but we're on Saturday, so you know what that means. That's right. It is the Downtown Wildwood Farmers Market, and yeah, we're off and running. You know, we got a little bit of... It's going to be less humid today, but I think I still feel a little bit in the air. We have a little bit of hazy skies, but we do have a nice breeze that is coming in off the ocean. About 75 degrees or so out here, maybe a little warmer than that. But, you know, I got to tell you, it's perfect shopping day. So get on down here and join us. We're at Burn Plaza, and we're also on Pacific Avenue right in front of Burn Plaza between Oak and Skellinger Avenues, going on until 12:30 today. Everything you could possibly want. Of course, all of your fresh fruits, vegetables, flowers. We're going to, plants. We're going to be talking to a lot of people here. And I love the fact that we have a lot of great specialty foods as well. And right now, we're going to be chatting with Shania from Beachy Keen Salsa and Jams. We've talked before. I got to tell you, you hooked me up with the frog jam, which is amazing. But let's talk about what we got here today. Good morning.
1: Good morning. Hey guys, it's Shania from Beachy Keen. So we have a store in Seattle. That's where we're based out of. And you got the frog jam, and no frogs were harmed in the process. That is fig, raspberry, orange, and ginger. That's our most popular jam, actually.
0: Yeah, and I gotta tell you, I could tell why. It's delicious. But you guys have other varieties as well, which I know have proven to be popular.
1: Yeah, so we have salsas, jams, dressings. We even have some candied nuts this year, which are new, and they're going crazy. So come get some while you can.
0: I love that. And as I always say, I mean, I it's good to know, and thank you for pointing out the store that you have up in Seattle. But it's good to know while we have the farmer's market going on here that, you know, you could get all these great products in one spot. I just love this. And, I love the fact that you have all these products here. And I see over here we have, it's peach season, it says over here.
1: Yeah, so it's peach season. I have my peach jam, peach vinaigrette dressing, peach salsa, hot peach jam. We have everything peach. So
0: you're speaking my language. I love peaches. I do. And I just love that. I got to tell you, this is a great, great display here and great, great products. And thank you so much for being here, and thank you for chatting with me.
1: Yeah, thank you for having me.
0: Now, you guys online anywhere, too, where people could check out?
1: Yeah, so we have a website, beachykeensic.com. We're also on Facebook, Instagram. So just be sure to check out Beachy Keen.
0: Shania, thank you so much.
1: Thank you.
0: This is what it's all about. Come see Shania. Come see everybody here. And I got to tell you, if you want to see our friends here

0: at Beachy Keen. Real easy. We are in the Burn Plaza lot, okay? Now, I'm alongside Oak Avenue. So if you're coming in from the corner there at Pacific and Oak, where the Duwawa tent is, just keep walking back. You're going to keep walking back on the sidewalk towards or parallel to Oak Avenue, and you're going to see our friends, of course, at Have No Regrets. That's always a popular booth. Our friends at Brewski Baking, they are jamming right now. They got a line. And then, of course, we have our friends right here in Shania at Beachy Keen Salsa and Jam. So come on down and see us. 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

0: 98.7 The Coast, WCZT. Hey, it is Mark joining you again here from the downtown Wildwood Farmers Market. Going strong until 12:30 today. Get on down here and join us. It's kind of funny because we started here with like a little bit of like haze and clouds. And now the sun is popping out. And we have a lot of people that are getting here. Early bird shoppers, they know. Get here now for the best selection of everything. All right, and it doesn't matter if we're talking produce or if we're talking like home decor and artwork or we're talking apparel, which we're going to talk about right now. Yes, and we're going to be chatting with Julia, the owner of Shop Ella Boutique. Good morning.
1: Good morning. Thank you so much for having me on.
0: First off, I'm going to say this. You already have like a line of people here. So if we have to cut this interview short, it's because people are browsing and checking out all the great items. And that comes down to the style and the selection you have here.
1: Yes, we have everything under $100. So we're doing 15% off all of our summer pieces. And then we have our new fall stuff out too. I know it's a little hot, but got to get ready for fall.
0: Oh, yeah. You always got to be prepared. And I love the fact, and I guess that's what a lot of people are browsing through right now. I see a young lady here browsing through all the sweaters and all the stuff we got over here, which is great.
1: Yes. And we're so excited. We love coming here and we love our customers here.
0: Yeah, I got to tell you, your customers love you, obviously. So we have all the selection of things here on the table as well.
1: Yes, we have purses, slippers, accessories, little martini tees. And like I said, everything's under $100, so affordable.
0: Yeah, and that's the thing. I mean, look, it doesn't matter what the price point is. Does it look good? And you know what? You can see the style in every piece here. And that's why you've already got a line here bright and early before 9 a.m. this morning.
1: Yeah, we are so happy and grateful to all of our customers. And thanks so much for having me on.
0: Yes. So come on down, see Julia. And like I said, get here while the selection is at its best, all right? We are actually not too far from where I was just talking a moment ago. If you come down to the Burn Plaza and you see our friends at Brewski Baking, just look across the sidewalk and you'll see Julia and Shop Ella. Or you could just look for where the crowds are. It's not too crowded, but there's a lot of people here that are checking it out. You'll see the people. Thank you so much. And you guys

0: guys are online too?
1: Yes, you can find us shopellaboutique.us.
0: All right, so get on down here, check it all out as we broadcast live on location at the downtown Wildwood Farmers Market. 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Also have the street right in front from Oak to Skellinger Avenue is blocked off on Pacific Avenue with more vendors. 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
1: from the CoastNewsToday.com Weather Center, here's your South Jersey AccuWeather forecast. Today will be less humid with a mix of clouds and sunshine, reaching a high of 83. Tonight, expect increasing cloud cover and rising humidity with a low of 71. Tomorrow, conditions will become windier and more humid with a blend of clouds and sun, possibly leading to scattered thunderstorms in the afternoon. The high will be around 80. Tomorrow night, anticipate breezy conditions early on, followed by mostly cloudy skies and very humid weather. There is a possibility of a strong gusty thunderstorm with a low of 74. I'm meteorologist Joe Lundberg with your AccuWeather forecast from CoastNewsToday.com.

0: 98.7 The Coast, WCZT. It is Mark Hunter once again coming to you from the downtown Wildwood Farmers Market. What a beautiful day we've got going on here. The sun is shining. The people are arriving. And you know what? If you get on over here at Burn Plaza and on Pacific Avenue, right in front of Burn Plaza between Oak and Skellinger Avenues, you're going to find a plethora of great things and just so much for you. I can't stress this enough. Get in your last taste of summer. We got the fresh produce here. We got flowers and plants and lots of specialty foods, baked goods, all kinds of stuff to eat. But you also want to get ready for the upcoming fall season. You want to get ready, maybe even get some great Christmas gifts for people. Yeah, it's not too early to do that, my friends, because then you can put it away for a little while and spring it back out and surprise them come Christmas time. Just giving you some ideas, but definitely take advantage of the few remaining farmers markets that we have until Labor Day weekend. Right now, we're going to be chatting with Gwen, and what I love about this is Gwen is here with the tent here representing Maggie's Boutique. But what I love about this is even after 12:30, when the farmer's market ends, or during the farmer's market, we encourage you to actually walk into the brick and mortar store, because we're literally in front of Maggie's Boutique here on Pacific Avenue. Good morning, Gwen.
1: Good morning, Mark.
0: Let's talk about this, because you had a lot of people here already taking a look at all of the great items you got.
1: Yeah, and their dogs too. Yeah, we have a lot of interesting things. We are getting ready for fall. We have some, like, three different styles of orange dresses for you orange lovers, and then spooky sweatshirts, and we have pumpkin sweatshirts, but summer's not over. We have great sundresses, skirts with the shorts built in. We're having a bodysuit blowout here for $20.
0: Nice.
1: And we're on clearance here in the tent out in front of Maggie's. $20 items, including some nice dresses and sets. And there's even a $10 rack. And we have our famous lobster sweaters on display. Everybody's been crazy about them, and we just got a new shipment.
0: I love this. And by the way, come out here, see Gwen. You also can go, like I said, into the store, because we're literally in front of Maggie's Boutique, and Maggie's in the store. She's been busy too. I appreciate you taking the time to chat with us. And yeah, we don't want to rush fall, but it's good to know that you guys are ready to go with all the fall fashions too.
1: That's right. Thank you so much, and we'll be seeing you later.
0: Yes, absolutely. Thank you again, Gwen. Appreciate that. And get on down here. See our friends at Maggie's Boutique. You know, great shopping going on here inside and out. And I will stress this, too, because we always talk about the farmer's market. But keep in mind that after the farmer's market is over, we still have all these great stores in downtown Wildwood that you can still continue to shop at, which is really an amazing thing. Of course, I love the fact that we got Maggie's Boutique in front of their store. We got our friends at Guppy Style there in front of their store. They've got their tent out here, too. And just a lot of people out here exploring through all of the great things. You should be out here, too. It's Mark, broadcasting live on location from the downtown Wildwood Farmers Market, 98.7 The Coast, WCZT.
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10: 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Tropical storm Lala headed for Hawaii and is expected to become a hurricane today. In Hilo, Hawaii, ABC's Melissa Don.
11: Residents here are stocking up. We're seeing them getting generators to bottled water. We see it flying off the shelves. They're also filling up sandbags to protect from flooding.
10: After heavy rain leading to flooding, all of Indiana's under a state of emergency. Homes, businesses, roads are underwater in Noblesville, Indiana.
12: It's been flooded three times down here since 68. And it's just getting, seemed like every time it turns around, it's flooding down here.
10: Hours after a magnitude 7.7 earthquake struck off the coast of Indonesia early today, killing at least 38 people, injuring over a dozen others, a second earthquake has hit, 6.9 magnitude. An apparent campus shooting early this morning, Virginia State University says it's on lockdown as they investigate. They don't know the severity of the injuries. This is ABC News.
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14: From the CoastNewsToday.com Weather Center, here's your South Jersey AccuWeather forecast. Today will be less humid with a mix of clouds and sunshine, reaching a high of 83. Tonight, expect increasing cloud cover and rising humidity with a low of 71. Tomorrow, conditions will become windier and more humid with a blend of clouds and sun, possibly leading to scattered thunderstorms in the afternoon. The high will be around 80. Tomorrow night, anticipate breezy conditions early on, followed by mostly cloudy skies and very humid weather. There is a possibility of a strong gusty thunderstorm with a low of 74. I'm meteorologist Joe Lundberg with your AccuWeather forecast from CoastNewsToday.com.
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0: 98.7 The Coast, WCZT. This is Mark. Second big hour of our broadcast as we're here at the downtown Wildwood Farmers Market. And we are in Burn Plaza where we're going to be chatting with Bella from Bella Flora Farm. Good morning.
1: Good morning.
0: All right, so I was drawn right in because of all the colorful, beautiful bouquets we have here. Let's talk about that.
1: Yeah, I got some locally grown wrapped bouquets here. They're wrapped in nice brown paper with a nice ribbon. And all my flowers that I grow zinnias, I grow cosmos, I grow... Well, I had sunflowers growing, but the turkeys got to them.
0: Oh, so. No. Well, see, this is the way it goes sometimes when you're growing. This is like, look, it's grown all locally, and it's grown with love. And sometimes these things happen, right? But what you have here is absolutely beautiful.
1: Thank you. Yeah, I've had to source from a couple other local farms. But, yeah, so everything's local, New Jersey.
0: Yeah. Now, this is your first year here at the farmer's market, and I remember this because actually one of the people here at the farmer's market, they sent me your way. They said, you have to talk to Bella because it's an amazing thing that she is doing. And I love this, you know, starting your own business, but it's all out of the passion and the love for growing great, beautiful flowers, right?
1: Yeah, so I started the company when I was 18 years old. I'm 20 now. And, you know, people really like to see a young woman getting after it, so
0: yeah. And you're killing it, so I appreciate that. So get on over here. We're not, like I said, we are right in the middle of Burn Plaza. All right, I'm gonna tell you, we're kind of in one of the rows, like right in the middle. You're not gonna miss it. You're gonna see the beautiful flowers, and you're gonna be drawn in, and of course the banner here of Bella Flora Farm. Now, do you have like a shop outside of the farmer's market?
1: Yeah, so I work out of my home. I work out of my glamorous garage. But, you know, I have people coming in and out picking up flowers all day long. So
0: is this like a by appointment only type of thing, or how's that work?
1: Yeah, so you can go on the website. It's bellaflorafarmnj.com, and you can do your order through there, or you can always call or email, order your flowers that way, and we'll set up a pickup time and do it that way.
0: All right. As always, a pleasure to chat with you.
1: Yeah, thanks for having me again.
0: Yes, come on down here and see all the beautiful locally grown wrapped bouquets from Bella Flora Farm. And we're next to our friends here at, what is it, Seascape Design? Seascapes of South Jersey. They have some beautiful, and I'm mentioning them because these will pair well together. They have beautiful sea glass art, right? All kinds of beautiful creations over here. So you got to check them out. And then, of course, we have our friends at Peachy Pup. We're going to be chatting with them, I believe, next week. They got great dog leashes over here. And we have a little guy here. You can't even see it. I know it's a radio. But a little doggy over here checking this out. And then, of course, we have amazing artwork and amazing photography going on over here from some Cape May locals, so we definitely want to check out what they've got going on. You're going to find something special everywhere you look. This is what I'm getting at, if you're grasping what I'm talking about here. Just so much for you to see and do at the downtown Wildwood Farmers Market. Goes on until 12:30 today, so get on down here and check us out as we're broadcasting on location. 98.7 The Coast, WCZT. Once again, Burn Plaza on Pacific Avenue right here in Wildwood. Pacific Avenue between Oak and Skellinger Avenues. There's vendors out there as well. 98.7 The Coast, WCZT. We'll be back in just a moment.

0: 98.7 The Coast, WCZT. This is Mark from The Wake Up Call. Always having a great time here at the downtown Wildwood Farmers Market. Come on down and see us. We are broadcasting until 10 a.m., but the actual market goes on until 12:30. Of course, Burn Plaza and Pacific Avenue right in front of Burn Plaza. It is blocked off because we got vendors right on the street between Oak and Skellinger Avenues. And I love to find the unique things. And right now, we're going to be chatting with Nicole and Carmen from All About the Freeze. But what drew me in is, well, first off, the colorfulness of this display, but a big sign here that says freeze dried candy. And I had to ask you a little bit about this, Nicole. How does this work? What is freeze dried candy, first off?
1: So freeze dried candy is where you take regular candy, like say you take a Skittle for an example,
0: right,
1: pop it in the freeze dryer, warms it up, it takes the moisture out, and it completely transforms the texture from being something that was chewy, gummy, to completely crunchy, but it doesn't really alter the taste.
0: Oh, okay. Wow. And I would imagine like that, you know, for the flavor profile, that probably, I'm guessing that probably even makes it a little stronger flavor profile.
1: Some of them intensify a little bit. It does.
0: Yeah. I love that though. That's great. I love that.
1: So it's the flavor you know and love, but a completely different texture, which is our spin with the freeze-dried candy.
0: Yeah, like in that case, extreme Skittles, which don't tell them that because they'll steal that idea. But what else do we have here?
1: So we have a lot of different candies that are nostalgic. We do a lot of things that are like classic candies that you know and love.
0: Okay, so lots of things. Oh, you know what? I got to tell you, I am looking here and I see we have really, oh my goodness. All right. I'm just going to let everybody be surprised when they come down here and see the nostalgic candy. But I see that we have a lot of different things. You guys have lots of $5 bags here, I see. And we've got these little candy buckets that are $15, a little bit bigger. Something for everybody. I think this is amazing.
1: Thank you so much. We tried to find something that was unique, creative. And we've been doing this for, we're going on our fourth year.
0: Wow. All right. So come on down and see this. All right. You got to see this. There's just more and more as I look around. I'm like, my goodness, I think I have to do some exploring myself. But right now, if you want to come see our friends here at All About the Freeze and the Freeze Dried Candy, we're located on Pacific Avenue. Actually, I'm only a few steps down from my last broadcast here. So we're right in front of the bookstore. So yeah, I know everybody knows what a bookstore is. Are you guys anywhere online or anywhere else so people can find out more?
1: So we are based out of West Effort, New Jersey, which is about 15 minutes outside of Philadelphia.
0: Right.
1: And you can find us easiest on our Facebook page, All About the Freeze.
0: Thank you so much, guys, for chatting with me. I appreciate it.
1: Thank you for stopping by. I appreciate sharing the freeze-dried candy with you today.
0: Yeah, this is what it's all about. So get on down here and, let's go on a nostalgia trip and let's just do some exploring here with some great sweet treats. You know I'm going to be drawn in to all the goodies. So get on down here and check it out. Some deliciousness for you. Just one of the many, many vendors you're going to find here at the downtown Wildwood Farmers Market. Come down and see us. 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
0: Here's what's going on this week at the Wildwoods Convention Center, August 15th to the 17th. 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

0: It is 98.7 The Coast, WCZT. This is Mark. All right, so I promised we were going to chat with Peachy Pup. We're going to do it right now as we're at the downtown Wildwood Farmers Market, which goes on until 12:30. And I wanted to make sure we got the chat with Jen here from Peachy Pup. First off, I know we got the chat one time earlier in the season, but for those of the audience that missed it, can you explain a little bit about Peachy Pup and what you guys do?
1: Yeah, absolutely. So I'm Jen, the owner and founder of Peachy Pup. We do dog collars and leashes. We are locally owned. I started Peachy Pup because we actually have four dogs of our own. We have two canine dogs. My boyfriend is a canine officer. And then we also have two rescue dogs. So we had all these dogs, kind of like a small farm, but we love it. And I feel like you go to PetSmart, you go to these big brand stores and all the collars look the same. You can't find anything heavy duty but also cute at the same time, so that's why I started Peachy Pup.
0: I was gonna say, well, first off, let's give all these cute pups like name recognition. What are their names?
1: Yeah, so I have Georgia and Peach. They are the two rescues from Georgia. They were actually dumped as puppies in Georgia, and there's a really awesome organization that I worked with here in New Jersey. They work along with an organization in Georgia, so they actually fill up a bus full of rescue dogs every month, and they come here, and then the rescue picks them up off the bus. So I was actually there to pick up Peach off the bus, which is super, super cool. So Georgia and Peach are the two rescues, and then we have Nova and Nala. So Nova is for narcotics, and then Nala is a tracking dog, so she tracks mostly missing people and runaways.
0: Yeah, see, and that's why I wanted to have a little bit more explanation about these amazing pooches, because they really are amazing, intelligent animals, and they deserve all the love in the world. So you came from a necessity you saw here for something styling. You know, the dog's got to be styling. Come on, they're going out on the town. They want to look good.
1: Exactly, yeah. So we have two different styles right now. So I have a tactical collection. They're a little thicker, heavy duty. They have a handle on the actual collar, and then on the leash, it's pretty cool. There's a seatbelt clip. So there's one clip that clips onto the collar harness, and then obviously the handle, but also a seatbelt clip for the car, and they're adjustable length. And then I also have a rope collection. So those are martingale style, so they go right over the head and then clip onto the leash, and they will tighten. So the rope are in all different colors. They go right over the head. And then there's a tactical collection right now as well. But I'm also working on some waist leashes, which I'm super, super excited about, and some clothes as well. So I'm working on some clothing in conjunction with Peach and Georgia's rescue. So some of the proceeds from the shirt sales will benefit the rescue.
0: I love this. I love the whole concept, and I love the inspiration, and I love you sharing your story. So thank you, Jen.
1: Thank you. Thank you so much for having us. Come check us out at the Farmers Market or online, peachypup.com, or shop Peachy Pup Instagram and TikTok.
0: All right. You're going to find Peachy Pup here at the Farmers Market. We are in the Burn Plaza lot. If you're back where the stage is, kind of go towards where Cedar Avenue is, okay? And you're going to see Jen and Peachy Pup here. Thank you again for chatting with us.
1: Thank you so much for having us.
0: This is what it's all about. So get on down here and join us at the downtown Wildwood Farmers Market. All right. So as we do in our final break, we will be chatting with Jody DiEduardo, and she's going to tell us a little bit more about the goings on here at the downtown Wildwood Farmers Market. So I'll join you in just a little bit again here on 98.7 The Coast, WCZT.
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4: From the CoastNewsToday.com Weather Center, here's your South Jersey AccuWeather forecast. Today will be less humid with a mix of clouds and sunshine, reaching a high of 83. Tonight, expect increasing cloud cover and rising humidity with a low of 71. Tomorrow, conditions will become windier and more humid with a blend of clouds and sun, possibly leading to scattered thunderstorms in the afternoon. The high will be around 80. Tomorrow night, anticipate breezy conditions early on, followed by mostly cloudy skies and very humid weather. There is a possibility of a strong gusty thunderstorm with a low of 74. I'm meteorologist Joe Lundberg with your AccuWeather forecast from CoastNewsToday.com.

0: 98.7 The Coast, WCZT. It is Mark Hunter from The Wake Up Call. Checking in one more time from the downtown Wildwood Farmers Market. Of course, on Byrne Plaza in beautiful downtown Wildwood. Also, on Pacific Avenue right in front of Byrne Plaza. It is blocked off and there's vendors right there on the street between Oak and Skellinger Avenues. And as we always do here at the conclusion of our broadcast, I want to point out that the Farmers Market goes on until 12:30. We're not even halfway done yet. But at the conclusion of our live broadcast here on 98.7 The Coast, we chat with Jody Teodoro from the Wildwood Business Improvement District. Good morning to you.
1: Good morning. What a great crowd we have already.
0: Yeah, it's a nice day, too. I got to tell you, the sun has broken out. We got the nice breeze here. And I think a lot of people realize, or if they haven't, we're going to point it out to them, that we only have a few more of these left before the season is over.
1: Yeah, it's hard to believe. I think we only have three more left.
0: Yeah. So you got to get over here, get stocked up, get your last taste of summer, next to last taste of summer. And of course, always think about like the great gift ideas that are here. It's one-stop shopping, so take advantage of it.
1: Absolutely. You know, if you haven't eaten breakfast yet, come down. There's lots of breakfast choices down here, and you can just mosey along and look at all the booths.
0: Yep, love it. And, of course, thank you to all of the great businesses here in downtown Wildwood that make it possible. Of course, earlier when I was chatting with Maggie's Boutique, Gwen, and we were pointing out that, you know, even after the farmer's market concludes or during the farmer's market, don't forget, there are great stores literally right here and lots of great stores in downtown Wildwood. So you can continue your farmer's market experience just by visiting all the different shops.
1: Absolutely. And you know what? Tuesday night, we have movie night. We have If here is the movie. If, I'm not familiar with it, but I hear it's really good. So come down and grab something to eat with one of the local businesses, do a little shopping, and then come see the movie.
0: Yeah, absolutely. And I got to tell you, we still have, in addition to the movie nights that are going strong, we have on Thursday the music on the plaza.
1: We do, 99 Reasons. And, Mark, we have a special guest this year. So our president of the Wildwood Business Improvement District used to belong to that band.
0: Oh, really?
1: And something tells me he's going to make a guest appearance and sing a couple songs for us, so you don't want to miss that.
0: Oh, all right. So definitely, well, he's going to have to do it now. Now that you want to mention it, yeah.
1: He doesn't have a choice now that I called him out on the radio.
0: Yeah, exactly. So definitely check that out on Thursday. And of course, the one thing I do want to point out too is that you guys do a spectacular job, and Shore Fitness does as well, with the Fitness on the Plaza weekday mornings.
1: Absolutely. They're here Monday, Wednesdays, and Fridays, and they're doing Pilates.
0: Yep.
1: And then on Tuesdays and Thursdays, they have boot camp. So there's a little bit of exercise for everybody.
0: Yep. 8 a.m. each morning, and it's an hour-long class, $10. And it doesn't matter what your fitness level is, all right? So somebody, I'm even before beginner. Whatever that category is before beginner, that's me. But anyway, so we got that going on. Now, keep in mind, people can keep track of all of what's going on here for the remainders of the summer and make the most of it by going to the website, doow.com.
1: Or follow us on our Facebook page, Wildwood by the Sea.
0: Yep. And right here at the Farmer's Market, you make it down here today, we got the schedules here as well. So get on down here and check it out. As always, thank you so much for having us here.
1: Thank you, Mark. We appreciate all your help.
0: I love being here. Now, that's going to wrap up our broadcast. But, like I said, Farmer's Market goes on until 12:30. Coming up on your radio here at 98.7 The Coast, we got Bishore Real Estate with Victor Faison and Heather Gray. They're going to take it till noon today. And then, later on today, I got another big broadcast. We're going to be heading to Beachcomber Camping Resort at 462 Seashore Road in Cape May. Today, they've got the Little Mania Wrestling going on. So we're going to be out there at 4 o'clock. I'll tell you a little bit more about that. 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
9: ABC News, I'm Chuck Sievertson. Hawaiians expecting a hit from Tropical Storm Lala, which is forecast to become a hurricane today. Hurricane warnings up, says ABC News forecaster Samara Theodore.
10: The reason it's a hurricane warning is because we're anticipating the system to re-strengthen, becoming a Cat 1 briefly before decreasing back to a tropical storm. It's anticipated to brush past the southern tier of Big Island. There's a lot of lava fields down in that region there.
9: After heavy rain leading to flooding, all of Indiana's under a state of emergency. Flood watches are in effect from Iowa to West Virginia. Hours after a magnitude 7.7 earthquake struck off the coast of Indonesia early today, killing at least 38 people, injuring over a dozen others, a second quake hit, 6.9 magnitude, on the island of Sumatra. Virginia State University says outside the residence halls, police discovered 5 people shot early today. All taken to the hospital, one in critical condition, A lockdown has been lifted. This is ABC News.
11: From the CoastNewsToday.com Weather Center, here's your South Jersey AccuWeather forecast. Today will be less humid with a mix of clouds and sunshine, reaching a high of 83. Tonight, expect increasing cloud cover and rising humidity with a low of 71. Tomorrow, conditions will become windier and more humid with a blend of clouds and sun, possibly leading to scattered thunderstorms in the afternoon. The high will be around 80. Tomorrow night, anticipate breezy conditions early on, followed by mostly cloudy skies and very humid weather. There is a possibility of a strong gusty thunderstorm with a low of 74. I'm meteorologist Joe Lundberg with your AccuWeather forecast from CoastNewsToday.com.
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13: And yes, and here we are. How are you guys here in the 609? You got to love it. My partner in crime is doing a little investigation for me, so just bear with me just a little bit with that. Listen, today's show I was focusing on a few different areas here. Something came to mind for me this week as I was going around the county and everything else in the region, and I got to thinking about something. I said, I know what housing prices, what they average, you know, in and around the shore town. And then I say, I always talk about coming off the island. And what I mean by that is, as I start to move forward, I always say, and Heather had brought this up, we were talking about the Woodbine area and upper townships and everything else. And it got me to thinking for a minute. So she got me some data, you know, as I was looking at, and I was looking for the more affordable parts of basically Cape May County and Cumberland County, where to go live at, one being obviously even up into Millville area and things of that nature there. And I looked at Woodbine, and you know what? Woodbine is one of the most, one of the county's most, I guess the lowest cost per market, you know, in our area. And we had discussed that. As you guys do remember, we had found a house, two of them, well, more than that, but we were discussing the last two homes. One was 260 and the other one I think was, I want to say 299 or 3 something, or even 399. But as I start to investigate just a little bit more, I'm saying to myself, well, wait a minute, the numbers are the numbers, you know, and sometimes, like Heather articulated, they'll use a zip code to give it a weighted average, which is always not true. That's why I love when she sits up here and delivers that knowledge to us about that. So as I started to go forward with this, you know, I'm looking for the affordable areas. And a lot of it, believe it or not, you guys, lower township, middle township, and in the western inland parts of the county, they're the most desirable area for single home buyers. So then I got to really, really thinking. So I was diving into it as I was starting to prepare for the show. I was like, okay, let me look at something. I looked at what the interest rate is right now. It's about, if I'm being generous, I want to say it's about maybe, we'll just say 6.5%. I know it's lower than that, but I'm just saying 6.5%, which basically, you know, to me, it's elevated. I like to see it at under 6%. Which there is, I'm hoping for out hope right now for that to happen. But if that happens, if you could obtain the median listing price, as I'm looking at it, is $360,000 in Woodbine. Now, anybody, and that's for a very nice home with a little bit of land, you know, 3 and 2, as we were talking about it the other week. Why wouldn't somebody who's a first-time home buyer sit up and look at that. And let me explain to you why I make that statement to you. One, you're centrally located to the shore and to the Vineland Millville area. You're able to go back and forth to work, you know, for whatever profession that you're in. And you're also in within a great school system that's there. And as you, your kids or whatever get older, they have a school choice. So as I started to traverse through this particular area, because I was in the Cumberland County and Millville area, I just was going to see a couple of people that I do know. And we were talking. And a lot of people from here, meaning our immediate area here within Cape May County, are starting to move a little bit closer inland up into these areas here because it's more affordable. And that's what we're looking for, the affordability of owning a home. And that's what I'm focusing on right now. Now, I'm going to tell you guys something. I'm seeing gas prices go down, which is tremendous in a lot of ways. And over the last 8 days, it's dropped over 18 cents. Gas up the street here is $4.05 from where I'm sitting at broadcasting today. And I say to myself, well, that's a good, obviously that's a good thing because it's saving Joe Q Public a lot of money. And even for people that have to drive, you always want a reliable car to go back and forth. And it's not costing you that much to fill said car up. That also can add to the bottom line income of your home. So as I continued on and I got up the road just a little bit more, I actually saw gas. I'm going to tell you guys something. I always tell you energy drives every market, even the housing market. So really, let me cut to the chase on something. This past week, you guys, your boy here paid $3.89 for a gallon of gas. And needless to say, I filled up my tank. $3.89. So that's telling me that the economy and the market is starting to change. So just take a good look at that. We always talk about core CPI, Consumer Pricing Index. You said, well, Victor, what's that do with housing? That's a lot to do with housing. It's a lot to do with what goods get to market for manufacturers, for car dealerships, you know, obviously contractors. Anything that's relevant within our home, let alone what we do and what we drive, that those numbers are very, very relevant. So needless to say, you know, I was happy that I paid $3.89 for that. So I filled up my car. It was a great day in the neighborhood. And I'm like, you know, this is what it is. So if this trend continues, I was speaking with a contractor this the other week. Rick Burke, how you doing today? Just to let you guys know, I'm speaking with him, and he was starting to tell me about what he's starting to see coming onto the market and what he's building. So I said, okay. So I went to, you know, saw a couple of his properties. He builds beautiful homes, you guys. And he was telling me, he says, well, Victor, you know what? I'm starting to, it's a little more easier. When I say easier, let me equate this with, when he's going to the big box stores to get his supplies, he's starting to see a little bit of a shift in pricing, meaning people are being competitive. Because I always tell you guys, there's the Mercedes and the Subaru rule. And what are you going to get more people to buy? Obviously the Subaru, because it's more affordable. But as he was telling me, he says, Victor, you know, I go in here now, normally I would pay this amount of money. Now I've seen at least a $2 decrease in some of his core products for building homes. That makes me happy because that tells me that our economy is starting to change for the better. And we're starting to dig ourselves out of a hole from which we were in, you know, 18 months, almost 2 years now. So with that being said, and I said to him, I said, well, what about the housing? He says, well, he's seeing a couple of properties. He's doing a lot of renovations. He's seeing renovations from people that are calling him more now for their homes to make the improvements because it looks like they're probably going to get ready to list them, which is a good thing. You know, they're doing, like I say, the five P's, proper preparation prevents poor performance. And it does. So we were discussing a little bit more, and I says, well, with that being said, Rick, it says you have one that's going up for sale, you know, and you're doing another renovation in the Villas and North Cape May area there. And he says, Victor says, I have a lot on my plate right now, which is a good thing. He says, but one thing I'm very happy about is that I'm starting to see the cost of goods sold starting to moderate. And it's greatly helping me price my homes in this perspective. that more people are now able to get into those homes. More people are able to obtain a single-family home. That makes me feel good, you guys. And as we had the discussion, as I was finishing up one, I said, well, just keep me posted and we'll talk a little bit more, because they want to pick your brain as a contractor, obviously that. And he also said something that was very poignant to me. He says, you know, we talk about manufactured goods. He says, understand something. When a contractor, from a screwdriver to a nail bit to a nail gun to a Zalzal, you know, to trussels and everything else and everything that it takes to attach it to nuts and bolts, he is starting to see those prices moderate, because now the people who produce those items, raw materials, have to now compete for his business, which is a good thing. Let me translate that over into, and that's even for people who are buying cars, because if those raw materials are cheaper to get to market, that's a good thing. Now let me transition to this. I always tell you guys, when the price of diesel starts to really go down, you're really going to see it hit. Well, I'm looking at the price of diesel, and it's down by 40 cents. That is tremendous. That means whatever it takes to get to market in our everyday life, and where we live in the whole nine yards, even if you're building a house or you're renovating a house, that means that those items that are coming in there for that contractor to either renovate or build are lower. That contractor is now saying to himself, they have to translate that savings into that property. Now they have to compete for what? For the buyer or the renovator's business. That's what you want. That's what you want to see. And that's why I sit up here and I talk about that. Some of the current data is showing me, you know, the median sale price, they're telling me it's like $743,000. And that those communities are substantially below that. There are a lot of them that are below that market here, and I'm going to touch upon a few of them. Like I told you about Woodbine, you know, that's one of the lowest markets in our area. Please, you guys, I tell you about Rio Grande, which I will, medium listing prices around $460. You know, one just sold for $410, but it's a central location and relatively obtainable for anybody that's a first time home buyer. Do not sleep on some of these areas, because sometimes people put a false narrative to that, but you can find some tremendous homes in this area. I look at the Villas, depending on what side you're on. If you're on the Bayside or on the or across Bayshore, you know, it does vary. But some of those listings are between $450 and, you know, $455. One just sold for $450. That's one of the better values for year-round ownerships. Why wouldn't you, as a consumer, stop and say to yourself, and it's in a great area, it's in and around shopping, it's in and around schools, you know, you have your choice of school, especially if you have kids going into high school, that's a great day in the neighborhood. So this is one of the things that I stop and I consider, that I look at, you know, and everything else. And that's one of the things I want people to stop and think about, because I don't want you to be pigeonholed in thinking that you cannot obtain something. Heather always says, can't means won't. Okay. So I know the interest rates are a bit elevated, and we're going to go into that in just a little bit here. Like I say, I do the wonky work so you don't have to. We're going to get into that on the other side of the break. You're listening to Boxer Real Estate. No, take it.
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14: The Odyssey is in theaters, and it's great news for moviegoers, but also for 10th grade English students.
15: It's the landmark film high school sophomore English students have been waiting for. The Odyssey. Now you can see the movie and not have to read the stupid book.
14: Yeah.
15: The New York Times calls The Odyssey spectacular. And Mrs. Tyler's World Lit class says it's even better than the ChatGPT summary. It's the epic poem written by Homer, not Christopher Nolan. You'll want to get that part right in your oral report.
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14: 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Yes.
16: Yay. Okay.
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13: And yes, I hope everybody's enjoying their Saturday morning rolling around here and everything else. I hope you made it to the farmer's market. Listen, you guys, I was saying, I'm looking at the current prices and where the lowest entry points are. And Woodbine is the lowest entry point, but be careful of the data too, as we all well know. The pricing around there is like $359, I think is the medium, is what they're telling me. And everything else. But as I continued on and letting you know, I looked at Cape May Courthouse too. And, you know, listing prices, you know, more affordable than most shore towns. People don't really understand that. Cape May Courthouse is that. And there's also a 400-unit development. I haven't got all the particulars around that. That is getting ready to come online. So I will keep you posted of that and keep you apprised of that, because I'll touch base with Heather about that to see what's going on with that. Lower Township, depending on the range and the neighborhood, you know, you can get a home for maybe $500,000, just depending on where it's at. So it's there to be had. And for those that do work and want to raise a family in and around this area, these are quality areas to do said that. I looked into Ocean View, you know, the inland alternative with lower prices than other barrier islands, so to speak. It's about 545, you know, 500, just call it 550. So, but I got to tell you, I was very surprised when she had sent this information to me, meaning Heather, at Wildwood. I always used to say Wildwood is the last bastion for buying anything on the shoreline here. And that has changed. Not that you could not buy something, but I hope you're sitting down. It's probably still below several neighborhood resort market, but $700,000 is $700,000. Any way you strike it. Okay. And that's not single. Well, let me back that up. There are townhouses that are being erected in Wildwood. I get it. I understand it. And everything else. But I also say, where are the single family homes? I know they're trying to get affordable and medium income housing on the island. I commend them for it. I commend the city council for their efforts and good faith efforts for doing that, you know. And credit to you, Mayor Triano, and your staff and the council people that are there. But, you know, the current realtor doubters, you know, about Woodbine, I'm still going to come back to that, because you're around Vineland, you know, you get all the shopping and you're close to the shore. So it's a happy medium to me, as I see it. You know, the Villas is a good area too, obviously Rio Grande, you know, Ocean View, a little bit higher, obviously, that in Lower Township, depending on the area that you're in. But when I say the lowest entry point, you need to realize something. As I'm looking at that, there are homes that you can get around $200,000 or, you know, maybe a little bit more, but there are small in number of sales. Just to let you guys know, I wouldn't use that $200,000 as a reliable representation in the entire Woodbine market. But think about something. Heather and myself, we were discussing something the other week, and there was a house that was a 3-2 that was $260,000. Nice. Beautiful home, a little bit, I think it was 100 by 100 and I want to say 50 deep. And I said to myself, if that's the case, I says, you can always add to the home, you know, putting another building on the other side, an ADU, you know, for an elderly parent or something of that nature there. I look at it from the perspective of long term. Grow into the property. If you have aging loved ones that you want to have with you, you know, these are homes that are off the island, allow you to do that. Now, obviously, if you can afford houses that are in a multi-million-dollar range, I'm not mad at you. You do you, as we say. But as I keep going by, the Villas is probably one of the best affordable stories in and around the area. Believe it or not, you guys, it's the Villas. You know, Woodbine is a great starting point to jump off to get into the housing market and where it's at. And that's what you want as somebody getting, and they're very nice homes, and you're able to, you know, get your school choices and everything else. And for you women out there, being in between the shore and the Cumberland area there to go shopping for cars, you know, clothing or whatever the case may be, great, great choices there, great choices. But the Villas, you know, interesting enough, is very much in the discussion because some of the medium homes listed are around 450. You say, well, what do you mean? I says, well, it is. Depending on what side you're on, like I say, I think there were 68 homes listed with about 45 days medium on the market. So that's up about 10% over the year, year over year. The Villas isn't necessarily cheap anymore like it used to be when I was growing up. I'm just going to let you guys know that from the giddy up. Because there was a time, and me and Heather were talking about it, where I was actually, even for myself, I was looking at two homes on Beach Drive there, just up from the ferry, and I'm kicking myself for this right now, but you know what, hindsight's 20/20. And I wanted to one was $99,000, the other one was $106,000 side by side, and I should have snapped it up from there. But me, I wanted to build a home. You know, and I did, you know, I subsequently did and everything else. But if I would have kept the original thought in my head, I would have had, obviously, I can watch the beautiful sunsets every day, you know, and look at the beach every day, which is fine. And I tell you, I go by there once in a while and I look. And those homes are still there. Believe it or not, you guys, they're combined. Those homes are still there. People have added to them and went up. You know, meaning elevated. When I say up, they put a story or two on those homes to really give them the view of the ocean. In this case, the bay, excuse me, and what they see. So, and I sometimes when I'm walking, when I say walking, I actually stop and get out and I look. I actually met one of the owners that were there and I tell them a story behind. And they kind of look at me. I'm like, that's okay. I says, everything's good. I love where I'm at and I love the where I've been in some of the homes that I've been because I wasn't always stationary, just to let you guys know. But, yeah, there were 68 homes listed, you know, medium homes on it moves over that area. But sold about 10% year over year. But the Villas is becoming a very, very desirable neighborhood. I want you guys to look at, reach out to Heather Gray, Century 21 Alliance, you know, Realtor, Heather Gray Realtor, you know, at gmail.com. But I want you guys to take a hard look at that because we're coming into a time right now where your dollar, I just told you I paid $3.89 for a gallon of gas. So that means my dollar is going further. And here in Rio Grande, it was $4.05. Now, I was a little bit further up the road. When I say up

0: It is what it is. Here, the prices, I would think right now, they've went down 18 cents and are at 405. That's a good thing. I'm looking for them to be under $4, and that's getting ready. I wouldn't be a surprise if next week I'm not talking to you guys and saying, I paid $4 for a gallon of gas here. I'm just being honest. I like the 389, don't get me wrong. I says, but as I look at that and think about that and think about the housing, let's look at the numbers for a minute. So if it costs you, I'll be realistic about it. If it costs you $50 to fill up your tank and now it's at $4 or whatever the case may be, and you're saving 10 bucks, this multiplying, you're doing every, so that's $40 a month. That's $400 a year. That's a car payment. You can go right up here, you know, to was it Kendall, Lilston, or whatever the case may be, and purchase a car. That $400 that you're saving over the course of the year is a car note payment to help you and what you're doing. Those are the little things that you need to look at. Heather had said something, don't be house poor. And that's not what it's about. We're going to continue on with this line, train of thought. Listen, I'm up against a little bit of a break here right now. You're listening to Bishore Realty. Norm, take us.
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2: Yes, and we are back here. Listen, ladies and gentlemen, I was just going through some of my notes and everything else, and I got to looking at something, and I said, where are we at here? I'm looking into the Rio Grande area as I was, like I say, preparing for the show and everything else. 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One just sold for $410,000. I'm like, well, wait a minute, why the discrepancy, so to speak? It's always about where you're at, location, location, location. So, but I'll say this about Rio Grande. Living in Rio Grande gives you access to Route 9, Wildwood, Cape May Courthouse, and other parts of the county without paying barrier prices. Think about what I just said to you guys. Like I say, I'm moving more towards the inland part of it, and I can still get the shore experience by that. But Rio Grande has those pockets, and don't sleep on the Burley area either. People, you need to understand that when you're set up here, you're shopping for a home, please don't get discouraged. And what I mean by that is just, you know, you may not be able to purchase the $1 million homes, you know, or the $800,000 homes, but there are some beautiful homes that are off the shore that are here. I look at in the Cumberland area. And you say, well, Victor, I live here. I says, well, you know what? That's all fine, well, and good. I said, but you're renting. And if rent is I think we said it was $2,800 a month for a year round. That's before anything. Think about that. That's a mortgage payment. And I just got finished telling you, you can pick up a home for either between $260,000, it was the lowest one we looked at, to I'd like to stay between $200,000 to really $700,000, to be honest with you, if I'm being really honest about it. I says, but your sweet spot would be between $250,000 to $550,000. And these are the areas that you want to look in that gives you that opportunity to obtain the American dream. Like I say, you have great cars. You have great car companies that are in and around this area that are here. And I appreciate that. I said, but at the end of the day, these places, like I told you about Rio Grande, are central to a lot of places that are here. Don't sleep on them. As they start to move up a little bit, going north and obviously east, I look at Cape May Courthouse, you know, year-round houses rather than the vacation homes. That's what you see more of. You know, some of the medium prices are around that $600 mark, but they take that on an aggregate. But you can find homes in and around that area, you know, for around $450, $475. And that mortgage can be around $2,400, or let's say $2,500. You're still saving because that's $3,000. Okay, let me do the math for you. That's $3,600 a year over the course of a year if you obtain the house at that number that's there. So if that's the case, that means you can go out and purchase a car, a new car, and to go back and forth to work that's very reliable, because you're saving that money rather than renting for $2,800 a month, and that's before your utilities kick in. So if you're able to obtain that, and just say for whatever, if you're in the house and your monthly expenses, your hard expenses, we like to call them, are roughly, we'll call it $500. I'll call it $500. So it's $3,000 a month. So if you're bringing in, we'll call it $4,300 a month, you're still up $1,300. So ask yourself a question. Do you want to own or do you want to rent? And the question to me is, no, it's self-answered. I would rather own that, because if you're renting for $2,800 a month, and I just got finished telling you about the $500 hard cost and where you're at, so that's $3,300 a month, which in essence, what's just happened is that's $1,000, that would be $3,300. I just told you if you're bringing in $4,300. So you're out that $500. But that $500 can now go to your hard costs in your house, which in turn, you just gave yourself a raise. You allowed yourself to have a raise. You allowed yourself to go out to shop for other things that would help improve the quality of life that you deserve. And especially owning a house, that's what that is. You can go in and improve the your home. You can put an addition on if so choose to, you know, or not. Let me back that up. You can do a renovation. That's what you want to do. You want to do a renovation. You have the wherewithal to do it. Why? Because a lot of those costs are fixed into that mortgage already. And now only thing you're doing, you bought that rent down from that $2,800 a month down to a mortgage payment of $2,500 a month, which is good. Because if you're renting at $2,800 a month, you're looking at least $500 to $600 in expenses a month. So that's $3,300 or $3,400. Whereas if you obtain a home, you're able to do these things. It's the little things that make it palatable to sit up here to own a home. Heather brought something to my attention, our attention really, the other week. And it was about taxes. You always want to look at that too. That's very relevant to what happens. I looked at Lower Township. It's very interesting because it's large and it's a very diverse market. And I'm like, okay. As I start looking at medium home prices, around 530 I want, but there are significant differences between neighborhoods, because if you're over on the Bayside, there's some homes over there. I thought I'd never be saying this, you guys. There are million-dollar homes over there, and they are beautiful. Trust me, they are beautiful. But if you come across the boulevard and you start to go more inland, you can find some beautiful homes on that side. And purchase them. The lots are big, they're deep, and some you can subdivide. So let me throw this at you. Heather said this a couple of weeks ago. There was a house we had talked about. It had two lots. There was a house on it and a lot next to it. She said, Victor, what I would do is purchase it and subdivide the lot, sell a lot off, pay the mortgage on the house, and live almost rent-free. Think about what I'm saying to you guys. So it's all about vision and foresight. I like to be futuristic in my approach. I listen to people that obviously are much smarter than me, and I see what direction they're going into. Always remember something. You know, one important point for us to consider, because we're talking about something about being affordable, just because it costs $400,000 instead of $700,000, this is something that you should consider. I always tell people this, and I just touched upon it. Now, the mortgage rate, we know. Heather always says to me, and I got to keep harping on this, even I was talking with Dagmar about it, you marry the house and you date the rate. Understand what I said. You marry the house and you date the rate. Now, a few months ago, I was telling people when the rates were at 6%, I'm like, this is the time to go out and go do this. It was at 5.95, one was 5.75. Jersey Shore Federal Credit Union had it at 5.75. I remember that vividly. I said, now's the time to go out and to jump on this, because you don't know. I was looking for a rate drop, which I did not get. You know, I was looking forward, but a lot of things geopolitical came into play, which held the rate steady. You know, I understand that. I looked at the inflation, especially for the housing market and how that affected that too. And we went from a high of almost 9%, and now we're down at 3%. So, but the prices need to moderate, meaning the home prices need to come back into line. It takes a little time, but they're happening. But let me continue on with my point about the affordable side of it. When a buyer, you have to consider the mortgage rate, obviously. And I just told you, marry the house, state the rate. Rates will go down. And I'm being honest with you. I was hoping to get 3 rate cuts this year. I haven't gotten one yet. And I owned up to that in March, and I owned up into it into June. Now, as I go forward here, I'm still holding out hope. I don't say we're going to get it in September, but maybe October we might get maybe a 25 or 50 point basis cut, which would be nice. I look at property taxes. She brought that up because there's a couple of homes that I absolutely loved that she was discussing in Woodbine and I think the Cumberland area there. And the property taxes were very palatable. And then we looked at some that were in the upper township area, gorgeous homes. I'm like, the houses are very well priced, but the property taxes would kill me as I looked at them. So that's something you want to take note on. Homeowners insurance is another thing. And depending on where you're at, you want to look at the flood insurance. One thing I found out too, especially when you're purchasing a home, there are certain companies that aren't writing policy for home ownership. And they tried to say, if you live within 3 miles of a shoreline, we can't write a policy. That is so wrong on a lot of different levels, I can't tell you. And I'm not going to name the companies that was said to me by, because I talked to them. And where was that? Oh, well, how come you're not writing it here? And it's like, and they cited that policy. I'm like, well, you're in violation. And they kind of looked at me and they hesitated. See, you guys, I look at all this stuff, you know, and the average homeowner needs to understand you don't have to pay that hefty flood insurance if you don't live in a flood-prone area. Understand what I just told you, because they'll say you need to get flood insurance. No, I don't. And matter of fact, I'll even go one step further. Living down in Cape May, where my home was, I refinanced it to do a couple of renovations and everything else. Well, the mortgage company tried to say you need homeowners insurance. I said, no, it doesn't. He says, yeah, well, you live here. And I'm like, yeah, I understand where I live. I said, but I don't need homeowners insurance. I said, understand something. I've been in this house my family's owned it for over 100 years. I said, where I live is the highest point in this town. If it floods where I'm at, this whole town is underwater. And they looked at me, and literally I was sitting there, they looked at me and says, what? I'm like, you call your underwriters all you want. I said, I don't need homeowners insurance. I said, it's never, ever, water's ever gotten here. And they looked at the floodplain, they looked at everything else. They said, Mr. Faison, you are right. I said, thank you very much. I'm not paying an extra $1,200 for this. Do your homework when buying a house. Look at the longevity and where it's at. Look and see if it's ever flooded there. These are the little things you want to do that's going to save you money. That $1,200 saved me money that I didn't have to spend because I had the facts on my side. You know, that's what you want to look at. I look at the maintenance of a home and what it takes to keep up. The utilities is what it's going to take to keep it up. And the potential renovation cost. Just because you can afford a $550,000 home doesn't mean that you need to buy a $550,000 home. And what I mean by that, get something that you can put your stamp on it. I get that. But if you can find something that's around $425,000 and say, listen, we can renovate this part of it out, blah, blah, blah, live in it, why wouldn't you do that? That renovation might cost you $40,000 rather than taking, you know, then you don't become what we call house poor, because now all you're doing is living to support the home instead of the home supporting you. This is what you want to look at. You know, a house about $425,000. The annual taxes are about $12,000, which is a lot. With $12,000 in annual taxes, that cost may not be affordable more than a house that's $475,000. Lower carrying costs, you guys. These are certain things that I want to keep people informed about. Lower carrying costs of what it costs to sit up here to do something. This is what you want to look at. These are the little things that I want to bring to people's attention, because just because you can afford this doesn't mean you have to buy that. Look at something that maybe, and I'm not saying not to take away your dream of this particular property, but also think about the ramification, because you need to be able to support this home that you want to go into. And if you're maxing out what you can buy, purchase, obviously, on a mortgage, and not able to do the renovations you deserve, then you're becoming disenfranchised with the ability to own a home. And that's not what this is all about. And I always continue to tell people that. You know, you want to be able to afford a home here in the Cape May, Cumberland County area, you know, from the Vinelands, the Woodbines, the Millvilles, you know, those areas here. Start to move a little bit further inland and a little bit further up north. When you're going up north, just above, I want to say the Swainton area, which is very palatable too, some beautiful properties I've seen come online. You want to see things like that. I mean, but being down here, you know, I'm focused on the conversation with the Woodbines, the Cumberlands, the Villas, the Rio Grandes, the Cape May courthouses, the ocean, even the Ocean View and the Lower Township. While comparing some prices, the total monthly cost of ownership is very, very critical in being strategic in your thinking of what to obtain, because you'll have a car note. You have car insurance. But if you're able to say or to save, and I gave you an example, I pay $389. I did the math for you over the course of a year. Can go towards a car note. I just gave you an example of renting versus owning, which is about $3,600 a year. Well, that $3,600 a year can go towards paying, that you're saving, can go towards a brand new car. Think about what I just said to you guys. Can go towards a brand new car. Now you're living a comfortable lifestyle for your family. You're living the lifestyle that you deserve. And this is one of the things that I stop and I consider when I'm sitting up here looking at going through certain things. The housing market, you know, South Jersey, it's always going to be healthy. It's increasingly affordable, the affordability driven, the balance, even through the pandemic market, it's coming back into play. The biggest issue is how much buyers can afford at the current mortgage rate. Understand what I said. That's what it is. And if I'm being optimistic rather than pessimistic, the latest levels in the county I found, you know, show that typical home value, and this is what gets me mad. They'll say it's about $800,000, up 8% over the year. But see, you average that in with homes that are on the shoreline. That's not a true depiction of what it is. When you come off the shoreline, that number drops around 400. Me and you can sit up here and look at a beautiful home for that. You know, and that's what you want to do. Listen, you guys, I'm up against a hard break. Also today, there's something going on down here. I want to say the Beachcomber. Go check out Mark Hunter on a live remote today. He's going to be at the wrestling match over at the campground over here. I know it's going to be fun. 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
15: ABC News, I'm Chuck Sievertson. Tropical storm Lala expected today to hit Hawaii as a hurricane. In Hilo, Hawaii, ABC's Melissa Adan.
16: Now, there's also the question of Kilauea, the massive volcano erupting here. Some studies suggest volcanic gases can make storms produce more lightning. But when we're talking about more than 2 feet of rain falling on these massive volcanoes and mountains, the biggest threat will be mudslides.
15: Flooding in Ohio, Illinois, and Indiana. ABC News forecaster Samara Theodore.
17: The days-long storm bringing more than 10 inches to some areas.
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17: This neighborhood near the White River evacuating. The river expected to crest today.
15: Rescuers breaking through earthquake rubble. A magnitude 7.7 quake struck off the coast of Indonesia today, then another 6.9 quake hit.
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20: From the CoastNewsToday.com Weather Center, here's your South Jersey AccuWeather forecast. This afternoon, expect decreasing humidity levels with intervals of sunshine peeking through the clouds. The temperature will reach a high of 82. Tonight, the weather will turn cloudy and humid with a low of 69. Tomorrow will be breezy and humid with a mix of sun and clouds. Some areas may experience a thunderstorm in the afternoon. The high will be 79 degrees. I'm meteorologist Joe Lundberg with your AccuWeather forecast from CoastNewsToday.com.
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22: 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We got to love that. Listen, I'm looking at Cape May County specifically, and then I go into the Cumberland County area, you know, the typical home values, as I was articulating earlier. You know what? Believe it or not, you guys, about 60% of the sales were below asking price. And that shocked me. And literally shocked me. While 23% sold above asking. So I wanted to see where the disconnect was, so to speak. Obviously on the Shore. So then as I started to probe through that, I'm like, you know, buyers are negotiating more than they have in this, you know, than they did in the 2022. obviously now. But the county homes here are 10% higher year over year. That's a good thing. That's a very, very good thing for us as buyers. So you buyers, what I think you can expect through December, I don't think there's going to be a major course correct, you know, in KMA County pricing. They're going to be very competitive as always. But I'll say this, they're going to stay flattened or appreciate modestly during the remainder of 2026 years, rather than experience a major decline. So for all you people, now that you're coming into the fourth quarter, you've done your Airbnbs and everything else, and now you're looking to sell, you need a good realtor like Heather Gray to sit up here and price it correctly. Because you're going to, listen, everybody says their home's worth X. I get it. And a realtor will sell you anything just so they can sit up here and list your homes. Understand that. I says, but they're doing you a disservice if they don't do the comps that are in and around the area to get the best bang for your buck. I just got finished telling you about 60% sold below the asking price. And I said, why? I know why. It was because of the interest rates. Interest rates, I told you back in February about going back and marry the house, date the rate. And at that time, they were 5.9%. Boom, jumped on that. Because now they're at 6.5. I'm just being, listen, if I'm going to be honest, I got to be honest all the way through. Okay. But the biggest wild card that I'm thinking right now for a 30-year fix, you know, as of right now, is about 6.6% compared to last year, earlier this year was 6.5. But as I look at certain lending institutions, like I say, Jersey Shore Federal Credit Union, they had it at 5.75%. Tremendous number. And people are like, oh, if it's that low, I'm going to wait till it goes lower. No. Marry the house, date the rate. That's what you want to look at. You know, the market here where we're at is sure will stay firm. Start to go inland. Start to look inland. I'll give you a perfect example or something. Keeping that perspective, buyers on the sideline need to understand this. For example, if the house is $600,000, principal and interest at 6.6 or whatever, it's roughly about $3,800 a month. That's before taxes and insurance. Think about what I just said. $3,800 a month, that's before taxes and insurance. So if you would have jumped on this back in March at 5.9, that number's under, it's about $3,000. That's $800 you're saving. Buyers should have more negotiating power going through the end of the year because the homes are about 1.7 inventory. That's the historical norms or whatever the case may be. The strongest appreciation with prices up for about 5.2% for Cape May County. I think this creates a two-tier market, and it does create a two-tier market. So the one market, obviously, the highest desirable properties are well-priced, you know, in desirable locations, still can affect the strong demand, but they're also overpriced and problematic, which also when you're doing an aggregate of something, a lot of times somebody can have a zip code of 0824, you know, 0840, 08242, whatever the case may be, or anything along the coastline, but they're equating that same zip code with houses that are in the interior, which drives up the aggregate. Do not, I repeat, do not look at that. You have to take everything into totality of what you're looking for. So it comes down to those property taxes. Don't become house poor. Look at what the taxes are. Look at the area that you're in. Does it support this? When I say industry, are there grocery stores in around the area? How are the school systems? All this needs to be taken into consideration when you're sitting up here and you're shopping for a home. That's why I articulate going into the Woodbine, even the Vineland area there. I said, ladies and gentlemen, that's only maybe 30, 40 minutes on a ride coming down here to go to work. Mind you, when I used to work in the city, I'd have to get up by 3-something in the morning to catch a bus to a train to go into the city. Okay, so my commute was over two and a half hours. I'm telling you 40 minutes. Now think about that. 40 minutes each way. So that's just roughly an hour and change. So why wouldn't you stop and say to yourself, hey, listen, you know, to your significant other, why don't we look into this area? It's more affordable, more house, more property, and the quality of living is what you're accustomed to now. That's what you want to see. Even with the way the mortgage rates are now, the biggest question within our area is the affordability. We need to focus in on the average households becoming less affordable. So if I just told you about paying $3.89 for gas, and I'm hoping that by this time next week, when I come back on, if it's at $4, that should be giving you a signal to anybody looking to get into the housing market, because that means rates are moderating, and they are moderating. They're in the mid-range sixes. I can see lending institutions trying to drop that. They say, well, Victor, why would they do that? I come back to the Mercedes and the Subaru rule, because at the end of the day, if they're moderating and people are coming into the market, why wouldn't they sit up here and say, well, if you're offering what is called 6.3 and this person over here is offering 6.1, who do you think they're going to go to? Competition is good. Competition is very, very good. And that's what I stop and I look at. Inventory is gradually improving. And like I say, hopefully in the coming weeks, I'm going to have an individual talk about a property that's coming online, 400 units, so medium and moderate income housing. I love this. I love that it's going to be doing this. I'm going to be sitting up here. Also, to let you guys know, next month I have to moderate a forum for some of the for a Chamber of Commerce here. And I'm looking forward to it because obviously I'm formulating questions to that. And one of the biggest things are around housing and affordability of where we're at here now. We're coming into a season where you need to stop and listen to what people are saying, but you need to also look at what's coming into our region. We are on the rise here in South Jersey. I'll say take it from Cumberland County and coming across to the Atlantic here. We are becoming extremely desirable area to live in. Why? It's the quality of life that we provide here for our families. You just don't want to rent, you want to own, and that's what it comes down to. That's something that I look forward, and I enjoy watching a young adult, like I was telling you in my earlier soliloquy about the young man going into the trades. If you're a tradesperson, especially for homes that are being built, you're in the catbird seat. I told you a few weeks ago, one of the most, for every one electrician that retires, you need 9.5 to replace them. For every mechanic, you're at 4.5 that retires. These are things that for people who have dealerships, who have HVACs, you need to understand where you're at. These are areas that obviously you can afford to live where you work at because they're great paying jobs. Listen, you guys, I'm up against my last little break here. And before we go in there, we're going to sit up here and we're going to go through a couple other little things. 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
1: 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Jesus said, "For I was hungry and you gave me food." 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
8: Yes, you guys. Listen, as we go forward here, I want people to understand something, that the market that we're in, I always say the market's on fire. It really is on fire. So for individuals looking to jump into the housing market, start to look right now. Please, I emphasize to you that much. Start to look off the island. You know, I watched what our governments are doing so private investors, meaning private equity companies, can't buy up globs of homes and make you renters for the rest of your life. That's not what this is all about. You know, my overall assessment is, as I'm looking at it, is our market's becoming more balanced than ever, you know, rather than, it's not collapsing. Make no mistake about that. The annual increase is about 8% over year through June. That's evidence of a strong market, you know, but the fact actually is 60% of sales were closing below, off the island. Let me make that clear. And that was due to interest rates. So think about that for a minute. That means certain things weren't priced correctly initially. For buyers, don't wait for cash. If you find the right property and can afford it, negotiate intelligently. Have somebody like Heather Gray set up and do that for you. More importantly, trying to find the perfectly timed mortgage rate, that doesn't happen, even for me, somebody who watches the market tremendously. And I do. I watch the ebbs and flows and where we're at and what I'm looking at and looking for. And the 30-year or the 10, a lot of things are based on a 5 and 10-year note. I want people to understand that. So you watch that. That's going to give you a good idea of what they're talking about and where interest rates will wind up being, because that's what a lot of and banks do when they sit up here to issue mortgages on what that is. For you sellers, pricing homes correctly is becoming more and more critical. When Heather talks about it, says, we can list your home for that. But when you have to come back in two weeks, if you get nothing on it, you have to drop it. Now, me as a buyer, I'm looking at it, well, what's going on? How come nobody, there's nothing on that? I just told you 46 days on the market is a medium time. It's about right, about 40 days. 40 days, call it, okay? For investors, numbers are the numbers. The actual rental income, taxes and insurance, maintenance, and the financial costs, rather than assuming the appreciation without bail, you know, the investment part of the equation. And let me give you a little caveat to some certain things, and I'm starting to see that I don't like in the housing market here. Do a good background check on if you're renting a home and as a second home, do a good background check, you guys. I'm telling you that right now. Do a good background check, because it's a nightmare if you have the tenant from hell. I'm just going to just tell you, okay? I'm very honest about that. I said, so make sure if you're doing this as an investment property, I wish you the best, but make sure that background check checks out from somebody who's reputable and that's going to do it, not word of mouth. You want to do it that particular way. The biggest long-term challenge may be whether the property's values will go up or down, whether it's people who work in Cayman County can still continue to afford to live here, not here, and also into Cumberland, because it is branching out into Cumberland. I'm seeing a lot of industrial entities come into the Cumberland County area. Think about what I'm saying to you guys. The 609 is hot. And as I look at it, I'm looking at the data centers that are there. That's going to bring jobs in, which means what? They need homes. They need car dealerships to go to, big box stores to go to, which means jobs, which also means for people that are in the trades for building homes, you're in high demand, high demand. You know, Cape May County, love it to death. Cumberland County, love it to death. But as we continue to go on, always remember something. My answer is not quite just the balance of moving forward towards the buyers, especially when prices are, you know, property are overpriced. Because if I have the proper realtor, in which I do know a few, they're going to say this is overpriced and this is what it is. So if that's the case, I'm coming in at the price I think it's worth, which means I just told you over 60% of homes sold below the asking price because people were greedy. Listen, I like Gordon Gekko on Wall Street. Greed is good. But you know what? When it comes to selling a property, it's not always good, because at the end of the day, if the bank doesn't think that the property that you want to purchase is, you know, appreciates to that number, that means they have to lower the number. And if that's the case, then you know what? You're stuck. But anyway, listen, as we go into next week and we keep going forward here, I want to understand something. We're in a good time to be buying a home. Start looking, you know, a little bit off the island, that the areas that I did articulate it going through that. Look into the Vineland, the Cumberland County areas here, properties. Very nice areas, shopping, very nice areas. You're close to the shore, within 25 minutes to get down to the shore to go to the beach, go hang out, go to, you know, nice restaurants and everything else. But you're also close enough in the Vineland area too. You know, you have even more shopping. So that's one thing you want to take into consideration. Also, let me remind everybody, Beachcomber Resorts over here with the wrestling today, as Mark Hunter was talking about today. I think it starts at 4 o'clock, 4 to 7, I want to say, or 4 to 8 maybe. I don't know. I know it starts at 4 o'clock. Go check that out over there. Don't forget theshore.tv, and don't forget me on Monday night on the town. I'm also going to be talking about this coming Monday night, just to give you guys a little heads up. I'm going to be talking about education and the state of the education within our sphere here and throughout the state and everything else. 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

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Karma's on your scent like a bounty hunter. 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
15: ABC News, I'm Chuck Sievertson. Tropical storm Lala expected today to hit Hawaii as a hurricane. In Hilo, Hawaii, ABC's Melissa Adan.
16: Now, there's also the question of Kilauea, the massive volcano erupting here. Some studies suggest volcanic gases can make storms produce more lightning. But when we're talking about more than 2 feet of rain falling on these massive volcanoes and mountains, the biggest threat will be mudslides.
15: Flooding in Ohio, Illinois, and Indiana. ABC News forecaster Samara Theodore.
17: The days-long storm bringing more than 10 inches to some areas.
18: We're just trying to save what we can right now.
17: This neighborhood near the White River evacuating. The river expected to crest today.
15: Rescuers breaking through earthquake rubble. A magnitude 7.7 quake struck off the coast of Indonesia today, then another 6.9 quake hit.
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20: From the CoastNewsToday.com Weather Center, here's your South Jersey AccuWeather forecast. This afternoon, expect decreasing humidity levels with intervals of sunshine peeking through the clouds. The temperature will reach a high of 82. Tonight, the weather will turn cloudy and humid with a low of 69. Tomorrow will be breezy and humid with a mix of sun and clouds. Some areas may experience a thunderstorm in the afternoon. The high will be 79 degrees. I'm meteorologist Joe Lundberg with your AccuWeather forecast from CoastNewsToday.com.
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3: 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Jesus said, "For I was hungry and you gave me food." 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
1: The Odyssey is in theaters, and it's great news for moviegoers, but also for 10th grade English students.
2: It's the landmark film high school sophomore English students have been waiting for. The Odyssey. Now you can see the movie and not have to read the stupid book.
1: Yeah.
2: The New York Times calls The Odyssey spectacular. And Mrs. Tyler's World Lit class says it's even better than the ChatGPT summary. It's the epic poem written by Homer, not Christopher Nolan. You'll want to get that part right in your oral report.
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3: 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Okay.
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3: ABC News, I'm Chuck Sievertson. Tropical storm Lala expected today to hit Hawaii as a Category 1 hurricane. 2 feet of rain could cause mudslides and flooding. Red Cross says it's mobilizing staff and volunteers in case evacuation shelters are needed. One location preparing, Inspire Church, Pastor Clint Chinnan.
4: We were able to provide beddings, food, shelter, not just for people, but for their pets.
3: Inches of rain leading to flooding in Ohio, Illinois, and Indiana, in Noblesville, Indiana.
5: Seems like every time it turns around, it's flooding down here.
3: Rescuers breaking through earthquake rubble. Off the coast of Indonesia today, magnitude 7.7 quake, and then another one, 6.9. At least 47 people dead. A campus shooting this morning. Virginia State University says a lockdown's lifted. Says outside the residence halls, police discovered 5 people shot. All in the hospital, one critical. More Ukraine missiles hit Russia. This is ABC News.
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7: From the CoastNewsToday.com Weather Center, here's your South Jersey AccuWeather forecast. This afternoon, expect decreasing humidity levels as the sun peeks through the clouds intermittently, reaching a high of 82. Tonight, skies will become overcast as humidity increases with temperatures dropping to a low of 70. Tomorrow, anticipate a mix of sun and clouds with breezy and humid conditions. Some areas may experience an afternoon thunderstorm with a high temperature of 78. I'm meteorologist Joe Lundberg with your AccuWeather forecast from CoastNewsToday.com.
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0: it's Mark Hunter from The Wake Up Call, and this Saturday I'll be broadcasting live on location from Beachcomber Camping Resort as they host a family-friendly evening of full throttle fun with the Little Mania Midget Wrestling All-Stars. 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
6: ABC News, I'm Mike Dubusky. High surf rescues have already taken place in Hawaii, and local officials are bracing for major flooding as Tropical Storm Lala closes in. ABC News meteorologist Samara Theodore says hurricane warnings are now in effect on the Big Island.
7: The reason it's a hurricane warning is because we're anticipating the system to re-strengthen, becoming a Cat 1 briefly before decreasing back to a tropical storm. It's anticipated to brush past the southern tier of Big Island. There's a lot of lava fields down in that region there.
6: Recovery efforts are now underway in Indonesia, where at least 47 people are confirmed dead in a major earthquake. That 7.7 magnitude quake knocking down buildings and leading hundreds to evacuate amid fears of a tsunami, though officials now say the tsunami threat has subsided. And five people were injured, one critically, after gunfire erupted near the Virginia State University residence halls overnight. Police have not yet made any arrests in the case. This is ABC News.
0: 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And remember, when you're hungry, it's Panzini's. South
8: Jersey weather. From the CoastNewsToday.com Weather Center, here's your South Jersey AccuWeather forecast. This afternoon, expect decreasing humidity levels as the sun peeks through the clouds intermittently, reaching a high of 82. Tonight, skies will become overcast as humidity increases with temperatures dropping to a low of 70. Tomorrow, anticipate a mix of sun and clouds with breezy and humid conditions. Some areas may experience an afternoon thunderstorm with a high temperature of 78. I'm meteorologist Joe Lundberg with your AccuWeather forecast from CoastNewsToday.com.
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2: ABC News, I'm Mike Dubusky. Tropical storm Lala is expected to strengthen into a hurricane before hitting Hawaii's Big Island, possibly within the next few hours. ABC's Melissa Adan is in Hawaii with the latest.
4: With this hurricane warning, makes it Lala could be the first ever hurricane that actually makes a direct hit on the Big Island of Hawaii. We're looking at it as it strengthens, approaching with likely 75-mile-per-hour winds and up to 2 feet of rain. That is what made so many people, like locals, try to stock up on critical supplies, generators selling out, grocery stores emptying as we brace for impact.
2: Heavy rains also expected to spark the threat of mudslides in the state. Iran is now firing back at President Trump's claim last night that he wants to declare the Strait of Hormuz a U.S. territory, with the country's deputy foreign minister saying the strait has been Iranian, is Iranian, and will remain Iranian. And 47 people have now been confirmed dead after a major earthquake struck Indonesia. This is ABC News.
8: 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And remember, when you're hungry, it's Panzini's.
5: From the CoastNewsToday.com Weather Center, here's your South Jersey AccuWeather forecast. This afternoon, expect decreasing humidity levels as the sun peaks through the clouds intermittently, reaching a high of 82. Tonight, skies will become overcast as humidity increases, with temperatures dropping to a low of 70. Tomorrow, anticipate a mix of sun and clouds with breezy and humid conditions. Some areas may experience an afternoon thunderstorm with a high temperature of 78. I'm meteorologist Joe Lundberg with your AccuWeather forecast from CoastNewsToday.com.
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1: The Odyssey is in theaters, and it's great news for moviegoers, but also for 10th grade English students.
2: It's the landmark film high school sophomore English students have been waiting for. The Odyssey. Now you can see the movie and not have to read the stupid book.
1: Yeah.
2: The New York Times calls The Odyssey spectacular. And Mrs. Tyler's World Lit class says it's even better than the ChatGPT summary. It's the epic poem written by Homer, not Christopher Nolan. You'll want to get that part right in your oral report.
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3: Yay. Okay.
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12: 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Tropical storm Lala has now been elevated to a Category 1 hurricane as it bears down on Hawaii's Big Island.
13: From thecoastnewstoday.com weather center, here's your South Jersey AccuWeather forecast. This afternoon, expect decreasing humidity levels as the sun peaks through the clouds intermittently, reaching a high of 82. Tonight, skies will become overcast as humidity increases with temperatures dropping to a low of 70. Tomorrow, anticipate a mix of sun and clouds with breezy and humid conditions. Some areas may experience an afternoon thunderstorm with a high temperature of 78. I'm meteorologist Joe Lundberg with your AccuWeather forecast from coastnewstoday.com.
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0: 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Hey, it is Mark Hunter, and I gotta tell you, I've been looking forward to this event. We're at Beachcomber Camping Resort, where tonight is going to be an amazing show. Little Mania, Midget Wrestling All-Stars, going to be here. They actually are here, and we're going to be chatting with some of the all-stars already, but we want you to know that the show is going to get underway. We're looking at 5 o'clock, maybe a little bit after, but you still got time to get here. If you've been listening to the Coast, you know you've been hearing the commercials for it, and today is the day we are so looking forward to, and the excitement is in the air as they're getting set up and getting ready. And you know what? I was led to the tent where the all-stars are all hanging out right now, and we're going to be chatting with one of the all-stars. Meatball is joining us, and thank you so much for, thanks for being here, first off. I'm looking forward to the show. What can people expect to see?
1: Just like WWE, except I think we're more entertaining and just half the size.
0: I love this. This packs all the power of any wrestling show that you've seen. But I got to tell you, half the size and twice the violence, it says on your shirt. Now, you've been doing this for quite some time, right?
1: 25 years in this business. Started out in 2001.
0: Wow. It's a lot of dedication. And what can people expect? I mean, I know we're going to see high energy shows, but I understand these shows are a lot of fun too.
1: You never know what to expect. Ooh. We use all kind of different types of weapons. It don't matter. We might use somebody's chair, whatever we get our hands on. People have given us their personal prosthetic leg to use in the matches and crutches.
0: And that's because people get into the matches that much, right? So are there any rules?
1: There are no rules.
0: So there are no rules. You just never know what to expect. And I got to tell you, I know I was actually looking at the website that you guys really put in like a lot of shows during the course of the year. You guys are working real hard.
1: We have two crews now. And both crews are doing 28 shows a month. That's 56 shows a month for two crews.
0: I love this. That, you know, obviously people love to check out your style of wrestling. So what else can people expect? I know we want to keep some surprises going on here. But for the evening, from start to finish, what can people expect to see aside from all the mayhem?
1: Well, seeing how it's, I mean, we could do any type of show. We could do a 21-plus show, but this one's going to be all ages, so we just tone it down a little. Same energy, we just tone it down to make it kid-friendly.
0: Mm-hmm. I love it, and you know what? I got to say, I would imagine you it's got to be awesome meeting your fans all over the country.
1: Oh, yeah, definitely. Somebody had posted something on our website, and I went in and commented on it. And they were like, no way, this is actually Meatball. I'm like, yeah, why wouldn't I comment? We're human too.
0: And just that's
1: because,
0: what I...
1: Just because we're the ones in the ring, we don't have the big egos.
0: Yeah. That's what I love, though. And I love the fact that when I first got here and I saw how the ring is set up, I'm like, yo, the fans are right up on the ring, like right up. There's no, like, buffer. I mean, you guys are, this is about as close as you can get to the action.
1: Exactly. And that's what we get our energy from, the crowd. Yeah. So the more into it they are, the more entertaining the show is even going to be.
0: Well, I appreciate you taking the time. And, who are you wrestling against tonight?
1: I don't know yet.
0: Oh, okay. So we're going to find out.
1: Yep, it's a secret.
0: All right, it's a secret. All right, come see Meatball. Come see everybody here. We got the all-stars here. And I got to tell you, like I said, they're going to get underway at about 5 o'clock, a little after 5 o'clock. So you still got time to get here. And you know what? We got some people ringside. We got some people at the general admission. And it's a perfect night to be here at Beachcomber Camping Resort.
1: And bring money. We got plenty of merchandise for sale.
0: Yes, the merch table is set up and ready to go. Thank you so much.
1: No problem. Thank you. Hope to see you all.
0: Yes, this is what it's all about. So get on down here and join us. And I know a lot of people are saying, oh, really? 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

0: 98.7 The Coast, WCZET. It is Mark from the Wake Up Call. Yes, we are here at Beachcomber Camping Resort. And man, I am really, really getting excited to see this show. Tonight, it is Little Mania Midget Wrestling All-Stars. You heard Meatball. He's one of the All-Stars. And I just love the fact, as I said, you hear them getting it. They're getting it ready. They're playing the music. You can't get any closer to the ring than the ringside guests. And we have one here. This is the guy, the gentleman we chatted with last year. And you have sprouted up, my friend.
1: Yes, yes, I did.
0: All right, let's talk about this because you are excited and pumped to see the Little Mania Wrestling tonight.
1: Yes, I used to subscribe to this channel. It was a very good channel.
0: And I got to tell you, well, you could probably tell me a little bit more about what people can expect to see. I kind of got a sense from Meatball that anything can happen. You know, it's going to be, you know, there's going to be basically pulling no punches. They're going to be doing everything tonight.
1: There's going to be chairs flying. It's going to be crazy. I got the Samoan guy over there.
0: Uh-huh.
1: He's going to win it all. He's the tribal chief.
0: The tribal chief is here. And you know what? We just don't know what's going to happen in this evening. But I know you're making it your mission to chat and get pictures maybe with everybody, right?
1: I'm trying to get a picture with every single wrestler they have here at Beachcomber today.
0: What is the experience you've had so far with the interactions you've had with the wrestlers you've met?
1: Just so nice people. They're all nice people, every single one. Like, they're all so friendly. They're so friendly to take pictures. It's amazing.
0: Yes, for the fans, they're friendly, but wait until they get into the ring, because I understand it's going to be mayhem. Are you ready? Are you pumped?
1: Oh, I'm pumped. I'm ready for chairs to be thrown. I'm ready.
0: All right. Get ready to duck, because I understand you are going to be ringside.
1: I am going to be ringside today.
0: Right in that front row, right?
1: Right in that front row.
0: Right in the front row. So let's get ready for some wrestling, everybody. You still can get here. They do have some general admission seats still available. And they I don't know if they have any ringside left, but, you know, you can always inquire about that. I've been telling you beachcombercamp.com to find out more information about the event. But I got to tell you, we're getting up on the event. They're going to start a little after 5. So you might want to start heading on over here to get your tickets if you haven't done so already. But get on down here and be a part of the fun. Hey, thanks for chatting with me.
1: Thank you so much for everybody. Have a good day. And yeah.
0: Let's get ready for some wrestling, right?
1: Yeah.
0: Yeah. All right. We're getting ready for it. So get on down here and join us at Beachcomber Camping Resort. It's going to be an amazing evening. We're going to have a lot of fun. Family friendly, too, by the way. So keep that in mind. But we'd love to see you here as we continue to broadcast live on location with 98.7 The Coast, WCZT.
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2: 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Jesus said, "For I was hungry and you gave me food." 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

0: It's 98.7 The Coast, WCZT. It is Mark Hunter from The Wake Up Call. We're here at Beachcomber Camping Resort. Of course, tonight a very, very special night because we've got an amazing show, Little Mania Midget Wrestling All-Stars, and they're going to be taking the stage in just a few minutes. Now, I want to let you know that, this is an event that's open to the public, so that's why we're talking about it here on the radio, and I want to talk to, a couple of the owners here. I actually want to talk to Ken, co-owner here of Beachcomber Camping Resort. First off, congratulations on what is going to be a spectacular evening here.
1: Thanks, Mark. We try to do a lot of things for our camping public, and this is just one of the many events that we put on.
0: I love this because, you know what, last year I got to be here for an anime type of convention like thing, which is really cool. And then you guys are always thinking outside of the box. And how did you guys land on Little Mania? Because I'm going to be honest with you, since I knew you guys were going to have this here, I've been immersed on like trying to find out more and the website. And I'm like, this is like a whole thing I didn't know that existed. But you know what? It seems that the people love it. So how did you guys come upon this?
1: Well, we've got to give credit to our daughter who found this last year.
0: Yeah.
1: And she and her brother went up North Jersey and saw the show and then saw another one. And they just loved it. They had a blast. It was good, all-American fun.
0: And I love this. And I was talking with Meatball, one of the I love the name too, by the way, one of the all-stars. And he said, this is a great family-friendly presentation that they're going to be doing here tonight. Although, it's still going to be over the top with exciting things. You never know what you're going to see.
1: Absolutely, Mark. We invite the public to come out. There are still a few tickets left. The event starts in about 30 minutes.
0: Yep.
1: Hurry on out.
0: Yeah, so get on over here as soon as you can. And let's also talk about this aspect because I know we've mentioned it, but I want to make sure that people are aware that you guys are giving back too. I mean, obviously, Beachcomber's been around for like 50 years now, and I got to tell you, always a part of the community, but also giving back to community, back to the charities in our area.
1: Yeah, Mark, the ticket sales, the proceeds that we raised are going to local charities. Cara,
2: Cape Hope. Promises, Animal Shelter, at the local hospital, local high schools.
0: I knew it. I knew we'd get Tammy to jump in.
1: We give nationally, but we also give locally. We like to see the dollars go right back into our community where we need the help.
0: Well, I got to tell you, even from the event last year, I got the broadcast from that. You guys do amazing things for our community, and the people love you here. I get to talk to some of the people, like our young man I get to talk to last time around, who come back year after year, and they know this is the place to be.
1: Sounds good, Mark. We look forward to a great evening. And looks like the weather's going to hold out for
0: us,
1: too.
0: Yeah, yeah. Let's get ready for some wrestling. All right, you and I are going to watch this together, okay?
1: Sounds good, Mark.
0: Ken, thanks. And thanks for having us here. Yeah,
1: thanks for coming out.
0: Oh, we have a blast. So get on down here and join us. 462 Seashore Road on the way to Cape May over here at Beachcomber Camping Resort. And it's a beautiful evening. Like the man said, few seats available, but you want to act fast, right? So get on over here. It's Mark broadcasting live on location from Beachcomber Camping Resort, 98.7 The Coast, WCZT.
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9: ABC News, I'm Mike Tabusky. Lala is now a Category 1 hurricane, and Hawaii residents are preparing as the storm closes in. Up to 2 feet of rain is expected in some areas, with officials warning about the threat of mudslides as well. The eye wall of the storm is expected to move over Hawaii's Big Island sometime this evening. Meanwhile, at least 5 people have been killed by powerful storms and flooding in Indiana, officials say. Governor Mike Braun warning that more heavy rain will produce more flooding.
10: When the ground's saturated like this, even though it's a dry time of the year normally, I think we got to hopefully not any more major storms like this come along, or else we'd have to deal with it to some extent again.
9: Forecasters are also warning that more powerful storms are now on the way. And Democrats have approved a new primary calendar ahead of the 2028 presidential election, which puts South Carolina and Nevada first in the list of contests. This is ABC News.
3: 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And remember, when you're hungry, it's Panzini's.
11: From the CoastNewsToday.com Weather Center, here's your South Jersey AccuWeather forecast. Tonight, expect humid conditions with increasing cloudiness and a low temperature of 70. Tomorrow will be breezy and humid with a mix of sun and clouds, but watch out for a thunderstorm in some parts of the area during the afternoon. The high will reach 78. Tomorrow night will remain breezy early on, turning cloudy and humid with the possibility of a gusty thunderstorm. Keep an eye out for flooding on streets and in poor drainage areas with a low of 72. I'm meteorologist Jason Caterina with your AccuWeather forecast from CoastNewsToday.com.
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1: 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It's great. 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

0: 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All right, it is Mark Hunter once again checking in from Beachcomber Camping Resort. The excitement is building by the minute, by the second, because we're getting ready for Little Mania Wrestling All-Stars. This is going to be an amazing show, and it's going to be happening in just a little bit. Now, I believe we still have a couple of general admissions still available, so if you are listening, it's going, I didn't know this was going on, or, oh, it's tonight, you want to get on over here. Get on over here. There's still a little bit of time for you to get here, but we're going to get into the show. All right, so we are going to be chatting to some dedicated fans right now, and, well, you're all ready. You're all dressed up here, too, for the event. Hi, what's your name?
1: My name's Tom.
0: All right, where are you from?
1: I'm from Ridley, Delaware County.
0: Ridley, Delaware County. All right, so you obviously, I'm learning. I'm going to just fess up. I'm learning all about Little Mania. You are here, and you are supporting whom?
1: I'm just here for the vibes.
0: You're just here for the vibes. So can you tell me a little bit more about what we can expect to see here tonight?
1: I expect to see some great wrestling. I expect to see some great competition. I think that there's going to be a lot of good battles out there tonight, and I'm just rooting for everybody to come out on top.
0: Yes, you know what? Midget wrestling, I've never seen it before, and I know that it's going to be, I know it's going to be wild. As I was chatting with Meatball, he said you could pretty much expect the unexpected.
1: Exactly. And that's what I'm hoping for. I'm hoping for the unexpected. I'm hoping for some wild things to happen tonight, and I'm really excited to be here.
0: Well, gone by Meatball's word, I can assure you it is going to happen. All right, so who are these other people over here? They're all being, I want to see who's going to be brave here and chat. All right, hi, what's your name?
2: My name's Landon.
0: All right, so have you ever seen this spectacle before or no?
2: I have not. No, it's the first time.
0: All right, so, but big wrestling fan, right?
2: Yeah, that's right.
0: All right, so I gotta ask you about the masks you guys got. What kind of planning went into this?
1: No, we knew this was happening, so we were like, let's do something to be a part of the show, be a part of the spectacle. So we thought we should order some luchador masks, and that's what we did.
0: Well, I love the fact you guys are all decked out in the masks.
2: Yeah.
0: Well, thanks so much for chatting with us on the radio.
2: Of course. Yeah, thank you.
1: Thank you so much. We appreciate your time. Thank you, man.
0: Here's the deal. We're getting ready for the show. It's going to be underway in just a little bit, but get on over here and join us 462 Seashore Road here in North Cape May. Be a part of this fun. This is a fun, family-friendly event. 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

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This is Mark Hunter. All right, we're here this evening at Beachcomber Camping Resort, 462 Seashore Road. Tonight is the night, ladies and gentlemen, and we're, I think, seconds away from getting started for Little Mania Midget All-Star Wrestling. And I got to tell you, I am

0: I'm a little bit hungry. Maybe I gotta get some dinner. No. We got some food trucks here. We got Captain T Snack Shack. We got Mr. Potato Head with the most unbelievable fresh cut French fries I think I've ever had. So we thank them for being here. And of course, we thank everybody here at Beachcomber Camping Resort. I love the fact that, you know, for the people that have been staying here and have been here coming season after season, this is this extra added value entertainment for them. But I will say this, it's great too that they are doing this and giving back to the community, as we've been pointing out. And I know we just had the discussion earlier, actually at the end of last hour, where we were finding out from Ken and Tammy about all of the different organizations that are benefiting here. I can't remember them all. I know CARO is one of them. I know the Animal Outreach, I believe, is one of them. And I love the fact that the ticket sales here, it's something fun for everyone to do, obviously, but something great too, as it is giving back to the community, helping out organizations that are doing amazing things. And as I said earlier, it's great that we've got great business owners like this that are always thinking about how they can do fun things in a community, but also help the community and give back. So if you are listening right now and you're saying, oh, it's too late. No, it is not. You can still get on over here. We still do have a few seats available for general admission. And I will say this, as of this moment, there are some ringside that are still available as well. And I was saying this earlier in the broadcast, you are literally, you can touch the ring from the front row. That's how close these seats are. So who knows what's going to happen? Who knows? Maybe some of these people ringside might be catching one of the wrestlers as they're being thrown from the ring. We just don't know what's going to happen. But we know from Meatball telling us earlier, one of the All-Stars, that it is going to be really the most unpredictable wrestling you've ever seen. And it's going to be amazing. Family friendly too, all right? So you can bring the whole family down here, and you haven't missed out yet on the wrestling. So get on down here and join us once again. Beachcomber Camping Resort is at 462 Seashore Road here as you're heading down toward Cape May. So come on out for a fun night. And I'm definitely going to hang out and see everything that is going on. We got some hype going on here. We got the hype man out there on the ring, getting the people pumped up, but we're about ready to start, so make sure to get on down here and check it out. Yeah, Little Mania Wrestling All-Stars here tonight on 98.7 The Coast WCZT, coming from Beachcomber Camping Resort. We'll look for you.
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2: ABC News, I'm Mike Dubusky. Hurricane Lala is churning through the Pacific Ocean right now, bearing down on Hawaii's Big Island with heavy rain and strong winds. ABC's Melissa Don is in Hawaii, where they're already feeling the impact.
3: Lala pounding Hawaii with heavy rains, damaging winds, and high surf, bringing the possibility of life-threatening mud and landslides throughout some of the Big Island's steep terrain. People filling up sandbags and purchasing plywood to protect their homes and stocking up on essentials to weather the storm.
4: Need to be prepared, and you never know what's going to happen.
3: About 180 Hawaii National Guard members have been activated to support rescue operations. High water vehicles are also being made available in each county.
2: Meanwhile, six people are now confirmed dead in Indiana, where flooding has overrun communities around Indianapolis. And South Carolina will be the first Democratic primary contest of the 2028 presidential election cycle after Democrats approved a new calendar today. This is ABC News.
5: South Jersey weather. From the CoastNewsToday.com Weather Center, here's your South Jersey AccuWeather forecast. Tonight, expect humid conditions with increasing cloudiness and a low temperature of 70. Tomorrow will be breezy and humid with a mix of sun and clouds, but watch out for a thunderstorm in some parts of the area during the afternoon. The high will reach 78. Tomorrow night will remain breezy early on, turning cloudy and humid with the possibility of a gusty thunderstorm. Keep an eye out for flooding on streets and in poor drainage areas with a low of 72. I'm meteorologist Jason Caterina with your AccuWeather forecast from CoastNewsToday.com.
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0: 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The Jersey Shore is known for a lot of things, but for too long, true local television has been left in the sand. 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
6: News, I'm Dave Packard. A lockdown lifted at Virginia State University, where five people were shot outside of the university's residence halls early this morning. No arrests have been made. Michael Cooper's a student at VSU.
7: Ain't nowhere safe, I guess. Like, nowhere safe. Even on a college campus, nowhere is pretty much safe.
6: Officials say that all of the victims are being treated at local hospitals. Hawaii's Big Island under a hurricane warning as Lala lashes the coast. The storm's outer bands already bringing heavy rain and strong winds. Meanwhile, in the Midwest, there's a dangerous flood watch today. Iowa to West Virginia, officials in Indianapolis say that more than two dozen people have been rescued and about 400 people evacuated. The rash of storms in Indiana leaving at least 6 people dead. And dozens are dead, and now the desperate search is on for survivors after 2 powerful earthquakes hit Indonesia in the same day. In addition, there were many aftershocks as well. This is ABC News. South Jersey
8: weather. From the CoastNewsToday.com Weather Center, here's your South Jersey AccuWeather forecast. Tonight, expect humid conditions with increasing cloudiness and a low temperature of 70. Tomorrow will be breezy and humid with a mix of sun and clouds, but watch out for a thunderstorm in some parts of the area during the afternoon. The high will reach 78. Tomorrow night will remain breezy early on, turning cloudy and humid with the possibility of a gusty thunderstorm. Keep an eye out for flooding on streets and in poor drainage areas with a low of 72. I'm meteorologist Jason Caterina with your AccuWeather forecast from CoastNewsToday.com.
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1: The Odyssey is in theaters, and it's great news for moviegoers, but also for 10th grade English students.
2: It's the landmark film high school sophomore English students have been waiting for. The Odyssey. Now you can see the movie and not have to read the stupid book.
1: Yeah.
2: The New York Times calls The Odyssey spectacular. And Mrs. Tyler's World Lit class says it's even better than the ChatGPT summary. It's the epic poem written by Homer, not Christopher Nolan. You'll want to get that part right in your oral report.
1: Only 2% of women wear this on a daily basis.
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1: 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You want to know if that is correct? And it is. Yes.
3: Yay. Okay.
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1: Y'all ready for the hottest country spot in Wildwood? Then saddle up and head on down to Sandy Boots at 219 Lincoln Avenue in downtown Wildwood. Bite into the famous Nashville chicken sandwich and check out our new menu items everybody's talking about. Ice cold drinks, live entertainment, and nonstop country vibes make every night one to remember. 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
13: ABC News, I'm Dave Packard. A lockdown lifted at Virginia State University, where five people were shot outside of the university's residence halls early this morning. No arrests have been made. Michael Cooper's a student at VSU.
14: Ain't nowhere safe, I guess. Like, nowhere safe. Even on a college campus, nowhere is pretty much safe.
13: Officials say that all of the victims are being treated at local hospitals. Hawaii's Big Island under a hurricane warning as Lala lashes the coast. The storm's outer bands already bringing heavy rain and strong winds. Meanwhile, in the Midwest, there's a dangerous flood watch today. Iowa to West Virginia, officials in Indianapolis say that more than two dozen people have been rescued and about 400 people evacuated. The rash of storms in Indiana leaving at least six people dead. And dozens are dead, and now the desperate search is on for survivors after two powerful earthquakes hit Indonesia in the same day. In addition, there were many aftershocks as well. This is ABC News.
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16: From the CoastNewsToday.com Weather Center, here's your South Jersey AccuWeather forecast. Tonight, expect humid conditions with increasing cloudiness and a low temperature of 70. Tomorrow will be breezy and humid with a mix of sun and clouds, but watch out for a thunderstorm in some parts of the area during the afternoon. The high will reach 78. Tomorrow night will remain breezy early on, turning cloudy and humid with the possibility of a gusty thunderstorm. Keep an eye out for flooding on streets and in poor drainage areas with a low of 72. I'm meteorologist Jason Caterina with your AccuWeather forecast from CoastNewsToday.com.
0: 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And here's another hour starting right now. 98.7 The Coast, WCZT, Villis, Ocean City, Cape May.